0: and a low of 20. Thursday, mainly cloudy, 60% chance of showers or thunderstorms, smoky conditions, and a high of 26. Thursday night, mainly cloudy, chance of showers or thunderstorms, a low of 15. Sunshine returning Friday with a high of 28. Saturday, sunny and a high of 30. Sunshine for the long weekend Sunday and a high of 33. Stay informed with a full 7-day forecast on Low and Body Shop Local Weather on your Steinbach online app. I'm Candace Dirksen.
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5: 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With his important message, Finding Freedom Through Slavery, here's David.
6: You know, when you read the Bible, sometimes things sort of jump out at you and you wonder, what does that mean? It seems so strong. The Bible says that before we become Christians, before we come to Christ for forgiveness, we are slaves to sin. We are bound to sin. We want to be helped. We can't help ourselves. Some of you know what addiction is about. The Bible tells us that before we come to Christ, we're addicted to sin. We can't help ourselves. We want freedom, but we don't know how to get it. And then enter Jesus Christ and the freedom of the cross. That's what we're going to talk about today. I hope you'll be with us. Our passage of Scripture is Romans chapter 6. Just a few months ago, we embarked on a brand new initiative. We released our first ever fiction book. It was called Vanished, and it told the story of the rapture in incredible terms. It was just the first of three in this series of fiction books, and the second one has just now been released. It's called Shattered, and it is the story of what happens on earth after the rapture. From the rapture to the second coming of Christ, the intrigue that takes place on planet Earth is captured in this fictional account. My friend Sam O'Neill wrote the fiction part of it. It's based upon the teaching that I have done in this section of Scripture. And this book, Shattered, a beautiful new book, is available to you for a gift of any size during this month. Please ask for your copy of Shattered when you make your gift today. Now let's get started with part one of Finding Victory and Freedom Through Slavery. Open your Bibles to the sixth chapter of the book of Romans, Romans chapter 6. I kept running into these statements in the New Testament, especially, that seem like a disconnect. Statements that on the surface sounded like they were contradictory. I later discovered as I studied more and more that these paradoxes of the New Testament were special tools that God chose to help us get a hold of dynamic truth about the Christian life. The paradoxes are many. If you're a Christian, the way up is the way down. That exaltation comes through humiliation. Just as the Lord Jesus came from heaven down here to be one of us and then was exalted to the right hand of the Father, the Bible tells us that God resists the proud.

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Request your copy with your gift of any amount to Turning Point. When you give $95, you'll also receive the complete Holy Spirit set. Or request the

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2: A heat warning remains in effect for all of southern Manitoba. Increasing cloudiness tonight with a 60% chance of showers or thunderstorms late this evening and overnight, local smoke, and a low of 20. Thursday, mainly cloudy, 60% chance of showers or thunderstorms, smoky conditions, and a high of 26. Thursday night, mainly cloudy, chance of showers or thunderstorms, a low of 15. Sunshine returning Friday with a high of 28. Saturday sunny and a high of 30. Sunshine for the long weekend Sunday and a high of 33. Stay informed with a full 7-day forecast on Low and Body Shop local weather on your Steinbach online app. I'm Candace Dirksen.
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3: God intended for humanity to live in a garden, but because of sin, Cain chose a city. 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
3: In the garden, there was no loneliness because they fellowshiped together and they fellowshiped with God. 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In the garden, there was no hatred. There was no envy. There was no malice. There was no evil. God was there.
4: Hello, and welcome to Leading the Way. 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
3: My text comes from the Epistle to the Hebrews, chapter 13, verse 14. The Word of God said, "For we have not here an abiding city, but we seek after the city which is to come." In the context of this epistle, the writer is talking about the men and women of faith of the past, how they lived the life of a pilgrim, a life of a sojourner, a life that looked forward to that city that's not built with hand, like Abraham and Sarah and Jacob and Moses. There were men and women of faith looked forward to that day. And he turns around and he challenges the Christian of his day and he says, "You too need to be like that. For we have not here in this life a city, abiding city, a permanent city, a city that would go on forever. But we are looking forward. We are seeking the city that is not built with hand. For we have here no abiding city." And yet, when you look around at what's happening anthropologically in the world and sociologically, you find that people love the city. They love city life. There's a lure to the city. Cities may be crime-riddled, pollution-filled, drug-infested, rampant immorality, yet millions of people migrate into the great cities of the world every year, every single year. And cities are indeed a paradoxical. And by that I mean they contain two opposites. You find in the city creative vitality and decay at the same time. You find in the city masses of people, and yet there is massive loneliness. You find in the city there are vibrant hope, and yet there is dull despair. Big mansions and homeless people, they attract the opposites. What does the scripture say about the city, that concept of the city? How did the city come about and became a reality? Why does the scripture insist that for the men and women of faith,

0: Now, the Christian Business and Church Directory, your guide to businesses and organizations serving the community.
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all the multitudes, he was moved with compassion on them, because they fainted and were scattered abroad as sheep, having no shepherd. Then saith he unto his disciples, the harvest truly is plenteous, but the laborers are few. Pray ye therefore the Lord of the harvest, that he'll send forth laborers into his harvest. Now, that was right before he sent out his apostles to the lost sheep of the house of Israel. And that is the end of this age. The age of law was coming to an end. Now, harvest time comes after seed had been sown. And for 1,500 years, approximately, under law, the seed had been sown. Now the harvest has come. A new age, a new dispensation is coming in. And the end of one is a harvest. The beginning of the other is the sowing of the seed. But as I want to emphasize, that the end of the age means judgment. And you'll find that in some of the parables that we have here, when he says, let both grow together. And at the time of the harvest, when is the time of the harvest? End of the age. That's judgment, friends. But our business is sowing seed. You see, in the Battle of Armageddon is considered a great time of harvest. It even is a time of treading the wine press for him. Now we today are therefore to sow seed. And I rejoice when I read a letter where somebody, they listen for, well, I don't know how long. They listen for over a year, the sowing of the seed, and finally begin to germinate and fructify, and now it's bringing forth fruit. Now, this party has a hunger for the Word of God. This illustrates in a very real way the thing that we're talking about, and I consider that our business today. But now notice where the seed falls. It falls in all kinds of ground, and we really have some seed here. There are really four types of ground, and three-fourths of the seed does not grow it. It dies. Nothing wrong with the seed, but there's a great difficulty with the soil. You can argue election all you want to, but there sure is a whole lot of free will here. It's the condition of the soil that is all important as far as the seed is concerned. Now, let's move on down, and we have read, when he sowed, some fell by the wayside, and the fowls came and devoured them. Some fell upon stony places where they had not much earth, and forthwith they sprung up because they had no deepness of earth. And when the sun was up, they were scorched, and because they had no root, they withered away. And some fell among thorns, and the thorns sprung up and choked them. But other fell into good ground, brought forth fruit, some 100-fold, some 60-fold, some 30-fold. Who hath ears to hear, let him hear. Now, we have, first of all, the wayside hearers. What about these wayside hearers? Well, verse 19, when anyone heareth the word of the kingdom and understandeth it not, then cometh the wicked one and catcheth away that which was sown in his heart. This is he which receives seed by the wayside. Now, we're told that these birds here are the evil one. The devil takes away that which is sown by the wayside. This is something that ought to cause every church member to examine his own heart. Don't apply this to the other fellow. What about you? Someone has written this very clever little poem. It says, when you get to heaven, you'll likely view many folk there who will be a shock to you. But don't act surprised or even show a care, for they might be a little shocked to see you there. Well, we have no right to sit in judgment, but apparently these are church members, professing Christians. They heard the word, but it was not the hearing of faith. The word was not mixed with faith. Or if it was, it was a formal intellectual faith that just nodded the head and did nothing. In other words, to them, Christianity is a sideline. Belonging to the church is like belonging to a lodge or a club, only they are not even as devoted to the church as they are to a lodge or to a club. Sort of a sideshow. And these folk are in deep freeze. You see them not only in our churches today, they're in cults and isms today. Fell by the wayside. And now, we have another group here, and those were the ones that on stony places. It was rocky ground. What about them? Verse 20, but he that received the seed into stony places,
the same.

0: I'm speaking to them in parables. Well, we're going to hear the next parable that he also interprets, and that'll be the key to the other parables. We'll take that next time. Until then, may God richly bless you.
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0: What would Chris Tomlin like to be remembered for? The word faithful comes to mind, he said. Faithful to God, faithful to my family, my friends. I hope people could say I was true to what God gave me to do. Maybe some of my songs will be remembered, but for my wife and kids one day, that won't mean as much as who I was as a person, and whether I was a faithful husband and dad. That's what's important to me. May that be important to us as well. Let's not waste time longing for larger opportunities that may never come. Let's faithfully handle the little thing that God has given us to do this day. Psalm 36:5 says, "Your steadfast love, O Lord, extends to the heavens, your faithfulness to the clouds." Like him, may we be faithful today.
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Maranatha, friends, the Lord is coming. Malachi 3:17. And they shall be mine, saith the Lord of hosts, in that day when I make up my jewels, and I will spare them, as a man spareth his own son that serveth him. 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In that day when I make up my jewels. Consider with me what a jewel is, especially in the time when Malachi is writing this.

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2: O microphone by Roisian Helen Bergen for the Brig Radio CHPD at Elmer, Ontario, Canada. You heard new, no ans Hofstund yet program, what passiert. 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
1: Sure. So the mention what doing with the Resource Center Nancom. We trafen de team de ungen as dusi ek ok su thiesen Diana Peitisch and Arlie Peitisch. 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
0: Was nächstes Mal?

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Ich freue mich, dass ich über die Luftwahlen deinen kann. Gottes Segen.

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1: Good evening, I'm Judy Peters. A low tonight of 20 degrees. Your forecast is coming up. Organizers of this year's Pioneer Days Parade are reminding families to put safety first. With more, here's reporter Afton Berg.
2: Volunteers in bright green shirts will be stationed along the route to help keep children on the curb while candy is handed out. Organizer Tessa Massey says safety has been the top priority since planning began months ago.
3: In February, when we're meeting, we're talking a lot about what's the route going to be, where are we going to need barricades, how many volunteers are we going to need, what does safety look like? Like, safety is the top of mind topic.
2: The Pioneer Days Parade takes place rain or shine Friday morning, with organizers encouraging spectators to bring water, sunscreen, and hats. I'm Afton Berg.
1: Seven members from Pinawa Fire and Rescue were recognized this week for their life-saving efforts last summer. Here's reporter Shannon Duick with the story.
4: On August 8th, Pinawa Fire and Rescue responded to a 911 call concerning five people on a large inflatable watercraft in distress on the Pinawa Channel. According to Life Saving Society Manitoba, none of the rafters were wearing life jackets. They had no means to propel the craft to safety, and one individual was suffering a medical emergency. Firefighters located the stranded craft and brought all occupants safely to shore. On Tuesday night, seven members of Pinawa Fire and Rescue were recognized by Life Saving Society Manitoba and Lieutenant Governor Anita Neville for their quick thinking and skillful responses in coming to the aid of five people needing help. I'm Shannon Duick.
1: Today's Duracan Taste of Summer Charity Barbecue raised more than $6,500 for Youth for Christ Steinbeck. The fundraiser more than doubled the organization's annual summer programming budget, with Executive Director Ruben Singh saying the funds will help support meals, drop-in times, and special events for youth throughout the summer.
5: We budget for our summer programming for $3,000 for our summer programming, so this will help surpass that and help our summer staff out as well.
1: The Duracan Taste of Summer Charity Barbecue continues every Wednesday through the summer months on Main Street in Steinbeck. Corey Mazinke of C5 Mobility says living with a handicap should not mean you can't have fun. Mazinke designs and crafts recreational vehicles for the mobility impaired, including beach wheelchairs and off-road trikes.
6: You know, recreational mobility, where it's like we want to get out there and actually enjoy the world and have fun. And like, there's a lot of the basics, like the necessities for handicapped people. You know, there's more to life than just sitting in the wheelchair.
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8: A heat warning remains in effect for all of southern Manitoba. Increasing cloudiness tonight with a 60% chance of showers or thunderstorms late this evening and overnight, local smoke, and a low of 20. Thursday, mainly cloudy, 60% chance of showers or thunderstorms, smoky conditions, and a high of 26. Thursday night, mainly cloudy, chance of showers or thunderstorms, a low of 15. Sunshine returning Friday with a high of 28. Saturday sunny and a high of 30. Sunshine for the long weekend Sunday and a high of 33.

0: 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And thanks for keeping in mind our radio outreach across Canada. 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
4: A heat warning remains in effect for all of southern Manitoba. Increasing cloudiness tonight with a 60% chance of showers or thunderstorms late this evening and overnight, local smoke, and a low of 20. Thursday, mainly cloudy, 60% chance of showers or thunderstorms, smoky conditions, and a high of 26. Thursday night, mainly cloudy, chance of showers or thunderstorms, a low of 15. Sunshine returning Friday with a high of 28, Saturday sunny and a high of 30. Sunshine for the long weekend Sunday and a high of 33. Stay informed with a full 7-day forecast on Low and Body Shop local weather on your Steinbach online app. I'm Candace Dirksen.
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1: Good evening, I'm Judy Peters. Scattered showers and thunderstorms before getting to a sunny sky on Friday. Your forecast details are coming up. Seven members from Pinoa Fire and Rescue were recognized this week for their life-saving efforts last summer. On August 8th, Pinoa Fire and Rescue responded to a 911 call concerning five people on a large inflatable watercraft in distress on the Pinoa Channel. According to Life Saving Society Manitoba, none of the rafters were wearing life jackets. They had no means to propel the craft to safety, and one individual was suffering a medical emergency. Firefighters located the stranded craft and brought all occupants safely to shore. The Manitoba government is moving ahead with new safety measures at Sturgeon Falls in Whiteshell Provincial Park following the deaths of two young brothers earlier this month. Here's reporter Afton Berg with more.
2: Environment and Climate Change Minister Mike Moyes says fencing will be installed to block access to slippery, high-risk rock areas, existing signs will be updated, and fenced viewing areas will be built. The trail will remain closed until the upgrades are complete. Moyes says the province is also reviewing whether similar safety improvements are needed at other provincial parks. I'm Afton Berg.
1: Youth for Christ Steinbeck is celebrating a successful Durocan Taste of Summer charity barbecue after the community raised more than $6,500. Executive Director Ruben Singh expressed gratitude to the many volunteers, sponsors, and community members who supported the event.
3: Can't say it enough. We have a great community that is so supportive, not only of our organization, but so many other organizations. And so grateful, so grateful.
1: The Durocan Taste of Summer charity barbecue runs every Wednesday from 11 a.m. to 1 p.m. at Main Street and Lumber Avenue, with a different local charity benefiting each week. The Pioneer Days Parade is set to be the biggest in its history this Friday, with more than 140 entries registered. Steinbeck Chamber of Commerce Executive Director Tessa Massey says spectators are in for a great show.

0: Oh.
1: You know, having a couple extra floats in the parade doesn't actually add that much time. But I think it's going to add a lot of variety and be a lot of fun.
2: The parade begins Friday morning, 10 o'clock, and is expected to wrap up before noon. Corey Mazinke of C5 Mobility has taken his own tragedy and given it purpose. Mazinke became a quadriplegic after a boating accident in 2019. With a degree in engineering, he designs and crafts custom-made mobility products from his home.
3: I feel like I'm in a very unique situation where I have the technical skills and ability to design these types of things, and also the lived experience and the knowledge of what people need in this situation.
2: C5 Mobility is located in Morris. Great taste meets great local coverage. 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
6: A heat warning remains in effect for all of southern Manitoba. Increasing cloudiness tonight with a 60% chance of showers or thunderstorms late this evening and overnight. Local smoke and a low of 20. Thursday, mainly cloudy, 60% chance of showers or thunderstorms, smoky conditions, and a high of 26. Thursday night, mainly cloudy, chance of showers or thunderstorms, a low of 15. Sunshine returning Friday with a high of 28. Saturday, sunny and a high of 30. Sunshine for the long weekend Sunday and a high of 33. Stay informed with the full 7-day forecast on Low and Body Shop local weather on your Steinbeck Online app. I'm Candace Dirksen.
7: Hi, I'm Dr. John Neufeld, and you're listening to Back to the Bible, Canada's Bible Minute. Galatians 6:14, Paul says, "Far be it from me to boast except in the cross of our Lord Jesus Christ, by which the world has been crucified to me and I to the world." Human beings, and by that I mean all of us, well, we boast all the time. Some in our accomplishments, others in their education or their money, their successes, even their spouses and families. But Paul says he's given all of that up. Now, that doesn't mean that Paul had no accomplishments, but he thinks that he's enamored with none of them. Instead, he's become enamored with the cross of Jesus Christ. Well, how about you? Does that seem possible, that you can become enamored with the cross of Christ? 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

We invite you to share with us now in a few moments which we call the quiet time. I think we need the quiet time day by day. All of those who have joined across the face of the world in these few moments have really said that this has been a time of encouragement, a time of strength in days like this. We read in God's Word, "As for God, His way is perfect. The word of the Lord is tried. He is a buckler to all those that trust in Him." So we're going to be encouraged today to trust in the Lord. Our hymn singer, Joseph Barkley, has some of the old hymns for us. Lauren Whitney at the pipe organ, and this is Albert H. Salter speaking. Let us listen now to this first hymn. It's an old one. "Let all mortal flesh keep silence."

Thank you, Joe, for bringing this hymn of worship to quiet our hearts. Certainly all mortal flesh should keep silence before the Lord. How thankful we are that he came into this world, the Son of God, to redeem us unto his Father. We wonder at the love of God. There's an old hymn was written by Charles Wesley that our organist is going to play for us now, entitled Love Divine, All Love Excelling. Just think of it, this one who came from heaven's glory down here, and all mortal flesh should keep silence, yet they took him and nailed him to a cross. The hymn was first written by Charles Wesley, and it appeared under the title, Jesus Shows Us Thy Salvation. In 1747, it was in a collection of Wesley hymns. Several changes have been made by modern hymnal compilers, but the original version began, Love Divine, All Loves Excelling. And it has a real message. Joy of heaven to earth come down, fix in us thy humble dwelling, all thy faithful mercies crown. Jesus, thou art all compassion, pure, unbounded love thou art. Visit us with thy salvation and enter every trembling heart. An old hymn by Charles Wesley way back in the 17th century. Lauren Whitney at the pipe organ.

Now, friends, shall we open the pages of the Holy Scriptures to read today from the book of Colossians. This is in the New Testament. We'll read a portion of the first chapter, beginning with the 9th verse, with a prayer that God will bless the reading of His Word to our hearts. For this cause we also, since the day we heard it, do not cease to pray for you, and to desire that you might be filled with the knowledge of His will in all wisdom and spiritual understanding, that ye might walk worthy of the Lord, unto all pleasing, being fruitful in every good work, and increasing in the knowledge of God, strengthened with all might according to His glorious power, unto all patience and longsuffering with joyfulness, giving thanks unto the Father which hath made us meet to be partakers of the inheritance of the saints in light, who hath delivered us from the power of darkness, and hath translated us into the kingdom of His dear Son, in whom we have redemption through His blood, even the forgiveness of sins, who is the image of the invisible God, the firstborn of every creature. For by Him were all things created that are in heaven and that are in earth, visible and invisible, whether they be thrones or dominions, or principalities or powers. All things were created by Him and for Him. And He is before all things, and by Him all things consist. And He is the head of the body, the church, who is the beginning, the firstborn from the dead, that in all things He might have the preeminence. For it pleased the Father that in Him should all fullness dwell. And having made peace through the blood of His cross, by Him to reconcile all things unto Himself, by Him I say, whether they be things in earth or things in heaven, and you that were sometimes alienated and enemies in your mind by wicked works, yet now hath He reconciled in the body of His flesh through death, to present you holy and unblameable and unreprovable in His sight. Thank God for this wonderful truth, indeed a miracle of the love of God.

Shall we lift our hearts now in just a quiet word of prayer? Our Father, we cannot understand how it is possible that Thou hast provided such salvation for us. And in this world of confusion and distress and turmoil, we can find peace for our hearts. How we thank Thee for this, that by faith in Thy Son, we are made at peace with Thee. We pray for those who join with us now, that Thou wouldst give unto them this quietness, this strength that comes from this faith. We ask it in Jesus' name with thanksgiving. Amen.

We always feel that the best way to conclude these few moments of quietness that we spend together is just with a portion, a special portion of the scripture that we have been reading. And I think today we should take, there are many verses here we could meditate upon, but let's take the 10th verse here of Colossians, the first chapter, and trust that the Lord will burn it into our hearts. That ye might walk worthy of the Lord, unto all pleasing, being fruitful in every good work, and increasing in the knowledge of God.

And good morning. It is Thursday, July 30th, a second last day of the month with Terry Fox. Long weekend just around the corner. The early morning show is underway, and I'm Chris Sumner. We have what I'm deeming a cool front moving through southern Manitoba right now. Areas are experiencing, as I speak, some shower and non-severe thunderstorm activity. This is all good news. A little bit of rain certainly would be accepted, I think, by a number of folks in our area, but the big thing is the humidity and temperatures will drop considerably, at least compared to yesterday. But don't think you're going to be needing a sweater anytime soon. We're still going to be flirting with 30 degrees today right through August long. All right, before we take a look at who will be joining us as our special guest on today's morning show, how about we check those weather details? And with the passing of what I'm deeming a cool front this morning, more comfortable conditions to come for the next couple of days. We are looking at the risk of a thunderstorm this morning. Otherwise, cloudy start with a small chance of showers, then a mix of sun and cloud later on with smoke rolling into the region. High 27, feeling like 35. Sky clearing out tonight, overnight low 15 degrees. Friday, mainly sunny and a high of 28. Heading into August long weekend, sunshine, high 29 Saturday, Sunday sunny, and a high of 31 degrees. Currently 24 in Sprague, 23 in Winnipeg, Steinbach, Richer, and Kleefeld 21. Wind from the west at 7, relative humidity 86%, and it feels like 27 degrees this morning. Stay prepared with hourly temperature forecasts on the Lowen Body Shop weather page on the Steinbach online app. All right, the morning show gets underway like it always does at 6 a.m. And one of our special guests today will be Diana Vauden. Now, Diana is from the Nellie McClung Museum of Canada, which is

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1: And with the passing of what I'm deeming a cool front this morning, more comfortable conditions to come for the next couple of days. We are looking at the risk of a thunderstorm this morning. Otherwise, cloudy start with a small chance of showers, then a mix of sun and cloud later on with smoke rolling into the region. High 27, feeling like 35. Sky clearing out tonight, overnight low 15 degrees. Friday, mainly sunny and a high of 28. Heading into August long weekend, sunshine, high 29 Saturday, Sunday sunny, and a high of 31 degrees. Currently 24 in Sprague, 23 in Winnipeg, Steinbach, Richer, and Kleefeld 21. Wind from the west at 7, relative humidity 86%, and it feels like 27 degrees this morning. Stay prepared with hourly temperature forecasts on the Low & Body Shop weather page on the Steinbach online app.

0: get irate? 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
1: Today, we're expecting a cloudy start to the morning. Slight chance of showers, partly sunny afternoon. Local smoke returns, high of 27 with Humidex at 35 degrees. Tonight, sky clearing, low of 15. Tomorrow, mostly sunny, some cloudy patches for the afternoon, high of 28 with Humidex at 33. For Saturday, sunshine at 29, Sunday, sunny and 31. And for holiday Monday, mix of sun and cloud, slight chance of showers and 25 degrees. We've got a mostly cloudy sky across southeastern Manitoba. And Clefelt, Richards, St. Pierre, it's 21. Neverville, Winnipeg, Grenfell, Ida, Sprague, 23 degrees. And in Steinbach, wind is from the west at 7 kilometers an hour. Humidity at 86%, and it is 21. With Humidex, it's 27. 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
1: Today, we're expecting a cloudy start to the morning. Slight chance of showers, partly sunny afternoon. Local smoke returns, high of 27 with Humidex at 35 degrees. Tonight, sky clearing, low of 15. Tomorrow, mostly sunny, some cloudy patches for the afternoon, high of 28 with Humidex at 33. For Saturday, sunshine at 29, Sunday, sunny and 31. And for holiday Monday, mix of sun and cloud, slight chance of showers and 25 degrees. We've got a mostly cloudy sky across southeastern Manitoba. And Clefelt, Richer, St. Pierre, it's 21. Niverville, Winnipeg, Grenfell, Ida, Sprague, 23 degrees. And in Steinbeck, wind is from the west at 7 kilometers an hour. Humidity at 86%, and it is 21. With Humidex, it's 27. Get all your weather details on the Lowen Body Shop local weather page on Steinbeck Online. 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
3: The union representing workers at the Scott and Indian Head Research Farms say there may still be a chance to reverse federal plans to

0: research farm closures to be reversed. Dick says the federal government is expected to review that report in the fall. However, he says research plots have already been disrupted for Golden West. I'm Glendalee Allen Vossler.
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2: Coach of the 15 UAA Southeast Baseball Club, Colin Tatro, says he couldn't be more proud of how the group did this past weekend at Provincials, bringing home a silver medal.
3: I'm very proud of my group, especially that I just assembled the group in May or mid-May. We didn't have much time to prepare. We scheduled a few games here and there and entered a tournament before this, and just maybe a handful of practices, but how they played this weekend and made it to the finals, got a silver medal. I'm extremely proud of the resilience and the confidence they built during these past few months.
2: Tatro adds a special shout out to family and friends and supporters of the club that made this year extra special. In American Association of Professional Baseball, the Winnipeg Gold Eyes kept up their winning ways, edging out Kansas City 2-1. Meanwhile, the Toronto Blue Jays defeated Washington 5-2. The Jays took 2-3 from the Nationals, their first series win since San Francisco a few weeks back. For your scores, stories, and all things sports, be sure to check out the False Front Golf Simulator sports page on SteinbeckOnline.com. I'm Dave Anthony.
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0: Good Thursday morning. It's July 30th. I'm Chris Sumner. On now through the end of August, the Nellie McClung Museum of Canada in Manitou is hosting a new exhibit titled The Hidden Attic. It showcases a never-before-seen collection of original dresses from the 1920s, recently discovered in Winnipeg. Jamie Giesbrecht visited the museum earlier this week and chatted with co-chair Diana Vauden. We'll begin the conversation about the Hidden Attic exhibit in 10 minutes, right now, 6:30.
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2: Good morning, I'm Addie Lowen. Today, clouds with a slight chance of showers to start the day. Partly sunny afternoon, high of 27, humidex at 35. And then lots and lots and lots of sunshine as we head towards the August long weekend. More weather details are coming up in just moments. And an overnight severe thunderstorm has left many who were awake shortly after midnight and witnessed the electric light show in awe and wonder, while others were left in the dark. As a 5 a.m. Manitoba Hydro outages map shows spotty outages in the southeast, with several thousand without power this morning south of Winnipeg, including 234 customers in Landmark area and over 1,000 in the communities of St. Agathe and Grand Pointe. There are also reports of downed lines, damaged trees, and small buildings due to the storm. No reports of injuries so far. Power restoration times vary across the province, but Manitoba Hydro says its crews will make every effort to safely restore power as quickly as possible. And there is still hope that Steinbeck homeowners will receive financial support after flooding 2 years in a row. With more, here's reporter Judy Peters.
3: The city of Steinbeck is still waiting to hear whether the province will reopen its disaster financial assistance applications following the major flooding events of September's in 2024 and 2025. Mayor Earl Funk and the rest of council asked the province last month to reconsider its previous denials after the government expanded flood support for other communities this summer.
4: Right now, at this point, we have not heard anything back other than recognition that they received the email. Other than that, we have not heard a decision on it, whether they will reopen for us.
3: Funk says Steinbeck residents deserve the same opportunity for assistance as other Manitobans. I'm Judy Peters.
2: And current RMF Piney councillor Mark Bernard has announced that he is running for Reeve in the upcoming municipal election. Bernard says his goal as Reeve would be to ensure every community has a voice.
5: You know, it would be great to have little pods, little community groups that I would go and listen to once quarter or a couple of times, you know, once a month or once every couple of months, and just hear them out. Yes, could they get irate? Absolutely. But that's why I signed up, to hear what they have to say.
2: If elected, Bernard says he also wants to continue focusing on drainage, road improvements, supporting the agricultural community, and improving cellular service. And morning, noon, and night, Steinbeck Online keeps you connected to the stories that matter in the Southeast. Download the Steinbeck Online app to stream live.
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2: Today, we're expecting a cloudy start to the morning. Slight chance of showers, partly sunny afternoon. Local smoke returns, high of 27 with humidex at 35 degrees. Tonight, sky clearing, low of 15. Tomorrow, mostly sunny, some cloudy patches for the afternoon, high of 28 with humidex at 33. For Saturday, sunshine at 29, Sunday, sunny and 31. And for holiday Monday, mix of sun and cloud, slight chance of showers and 25 degrees. We've got a mostly cloudy sky across southeastern Manitoba. And Clefelt, Richards, St. Pierre, it's 21. Niverville, Winnipeg, Grunthelvita, Sprague, 23 degrees. And in Steinbeck, wind is from the west at 7 kilometers an hour. Humidity at 86%, and it is 21. With humidex, it's 27. 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I'm Addie Lowen.

0: addresses or have a look to see if he wanted them, because that's his business, selling and vintage clothing. Then when he got it home, he didn't think he could handle what they all needed, so he phoned us and asked us if we maybe be interested in the collection. So we went and had a look and said, yeah, we will. So we took it, and it took a couple of years for us to figure out exactly how we were going to work with them and do a show, yeah. And we did in Winnipeg, Hidden Attic show in Winnipeg at the Buffalo Center at Fort Wright.
1: Okay.
0: Yes. And so we had a little fixing and washing, and well, some of them we washed, not all, because they're so delicate.
1: Yes.
0: And then we brought them back out here for the summer.
1: And so the time frame that these dresses come from align with the Nellie McClung era?
0: Yes. Yeah. These were all from the 1920s. She was gone from Manitou at that time, but she was kind of high in her political career at that time and getting women's rights. Well, she already got our vote here in Manitoba, but she was working on Edmonton and or Alberta, and women's were not considered persons. So that's when the persons case happened, I think 1921, I believe.
1: Oh, okay.
0: So that's when she was working on that, yeah.
2: Now, the collection of dresses originally came from Peter Youngblood of PJ Vintage in Winnipeg through the Stovall family. And now you can enjoy going back a century ago by seeing them at the Nellie McClung Museum in Manitou this August long weekend as part of the Hidden Attic. Now, after 8:30, we'll hear more from Diana Vaughan, specifically about a donated wedding dress from Paris. That is part of the exhibit. Now, after yesterday's extreme heat and humidity, more comfortable today, according to the forecast. The details are coming up.
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Thursday's morning show has got us to the point where it's time to share our first song of inspiration. 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
3: The union representing workers at the Scott and Indian Head Research Farms say there may still be a chance to reverse federal plans to close the facilities despite the shutdown process already underway. Earlier this month, an MOU was signed between the province and Ottawa with the aim of maintaining operations at both research farms. Milton Dick is president of the Public Service Alliance of Canada.
4: I've seen shutdowns before. There's maybe waves about taking things over, but quite often with research, it doesn't happen. And so this shutdown, there's no real plan that has been promoted.
3: A parliamentary committee report released in the spring unanimously called for the research farm closures to be reversed. Dick says the federal government is expected to review that report in the fall. However, he says research plots have already been disrupted for Golden West. I'm Glendalee Allen-Vossler.

0: Stomach Family Resource Center says weeks of work have gone into creating this year's float. Kirsten Gautron says the project has also helped the organization's summer staff build friendships while working together.
1: They have, within like 2 weeks of building the float together, they're best friends. They're talking about doing spin classes together and just hanging out outside of the center.
0: Tomorrow's Steinbach Pioneer Days Parade begins at 10 a.m. And whether you're on the go or at home, stay in the loop with the latest local stories. 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
0: Today, we're expecting a cloudy start to the morning. Slight chance of showers, partly sunny afternoon. Local smoke returns, high of 27 with Humidex at 35 degrees. Tonight, sky clearing, low of 15. Tomorrow, mostly sunny, some cloudy patches for the afternoon, high of 28 with Humidex at 33. For Saturday, sunshine and 29, Sunday, sunny and 31. And for holiday Monday, mix of sun and cloud, slight chance of showers and 25 degrees. We've got a mostly cloudy sky across southeastern Manitoba. And Clefelt, Richards, St. Pierre, it's 21. Niverville, Winnipeg, Grenfell, Vida, Sprague, 23 degrees. And in Steinbach, wind is from the west at 7 kilometers an hour. Humidity at 86%, and it is 21. With Humidex, it's 27. 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

and Clefelt Richer St. Pierre, it's 21. Niverville, Winnipeg, Grunthal, Ida, Sprague, 23 degrees. And in Steinbach, wind is from the west at 7 kilometers an hour, humidity at 86%, and it is 21. With Humidex, it's 27. 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
4: 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I'm Addie Lowen. 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Let's see. It is Thursday, July 30th, and not sure how your night was. Were you able to have a good sleep, or did you need to get up, let's say, around midnight? Oh, man, what a thunder and light show it was. Have you already seen on the story on Steinbeck Online? It just some, I don't know, I call it beautiful lightning. It is scary to many, I understand that, but wow, just the power in the storm. Though, that has also left many without power in the southeast. I know Manitoba Hydro is working diligently to get power restored to as many communities as they can safely. But yeah, just a huge chunk east of Landmark. Let's see, along the 210, also at the 311 near Integrity Roofing. And yeah, just all the best this morning as, well, cereal and milk. Also in the St. Adolphe area and south of Grand Pointe, even much of Winnipeg, too, is without power this morning. Again, thank you so much, Manitoba Hydro line crew, getting power restored as quickly as you can. I know there's also outages in Lebroquerie and in Steinbeck and in Cleefeld and St. Pierre. So very spotty power outages this morning. If you are going, like, what storm? Well, good for you. You had a good sleep. Oh, man, don't we all appreciate a really good sleep? Well, today is Thursday, as I already said. July 30th means it is day three on your Steinbeck Garbage and Recycling pickup calendar. Let's see, that's for the great folks. Let me get all these names right. Henry Hespler Home Hospital. I know there's one more. You know where you live, and you can also look out your window if you think that's in your area and you need to have a confirmation. Your neighbors and friends may have already put their garbage and recycling out to the curb. So yeah, do the same. Be like your neighbors. Oh yeah, and Wyndham Estates Development. Residents there also need to get their garbage and recycling out. Maybe a little distracted as well by Pioneer Days. The big parade is tomorrow morning, 10 a.m. right down Main Street. The usual route. They start at the fire hall. Many folks start setting up there already. And then right down Main Street, turning right along, I guess that would be Brant Street. Yeah, it is kind of Highway 12-ish, but it's Brant Street. And then heading towards Clear Spring Center, turning off a little sooner than they have in the past. But you know what? Over 100 floats. Again, you can read that story over on Steinbeck Online. Just super excited. Tomorrow morning, 10 a.m. Well, probably around 8 already, we're going to see barricades coming up along Main Street. So if that's part of your drive to work, you're going to want to make sure you take other trips, other routes, rather, as they're going to close off the northeast side of Main Street. So, yes, one lane of traffic will be open.

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0: Today, we're expecting a cloudy start to the morning. Slight chance of showers, partly sunny afternoon. Local smoke returns, high of 27 with humidex at 35 degrees. Tonight, sky clearing, low of 15. Tomorrow, mostly sunny, some cloudy patches for the afternoon, high of 28 with humidex at 33. For Saturday, sunshine and 29, Sunday, sunny and 31. And for holiday Monday, mix of sun and cloud, slight chance of showers and 25 degrees. We've got a mostly cloudy sky across southeastern Manitoba. And Clefelt, Richards, St. Pierre, it's 21. Niverville, Winnipeg, Grenfell, Ida, Sprague, 23 degrees. And in Steinbach, wind is from the west at 7 kilometers an hour. Humidity at 86%, and it is 21. With humidex, it's 27. Get all your weather details on the Lowen Body Shop local weather page on Steinbach Online. I'm Addie Lowen.
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4: The union representing workers at the Scott and Indian Head Research Farms say there may still be a chance to reverse federal plans to close the facilities despite the shutdown process already underway. Earlier this month, an MOU was signed between the province and Ottawa with the aim of maintaining operations at both research farms. Milton Dick is president of the Public Service Alliance of Canada.
5: I've seen shutdowns before. There's maybe waves about taking things over, but quite often with research, it doesn't happen. And so this shutdown, there's no real plan that has been promoted.
4: A parliamentary committee report released in the spring unanimously called for the research farm closures to be reversed. Dick says the federal government is expected to review that report in the fall. However, he says research plots have already been disrupted for Golden West. I'm Glendalee Allen Vossler.
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10: I'm very proud of my group, especially that I just assembled the group in May or mid-May.

0: We didn't have much time to prepare. We scheduled a few games here and there and entered a tournament before this, but and just maybe a handful of practices. But how they played this weekend and made it to the finals, got a silver medal, I'm extremely proud of the resilience and the confidence they built during these past few months.
1: Tatro adds a special shout-out to family and friends and supporters of the club that made this year extra special. In American Association of Professional Baseball, the Winnipeg Gold Eyes kept up their winning ways, edging out Kansas City 2-1. Meanwhile, the Toronto Blue Jays defeated Washington 5-2. The Jays took 2-3 from the Nationals, their first series win since San Francisco a few weeks back. 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I'm Dave Anthony.
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8: Good morning, I'm Addie Lowen. Thanks for listening to AM 1250 Radio. Well, now that that storm is over, looking forward to some milder weather today, even tomorrow, really nice, high of 28 degrees with that sunshine. And yeah, we'll throw in the Humidex. Why not? It's summer. It'll feel more like 33 in the afternoon. So the morning is really what many folks are wondering about. What's the weather going to be like tomorrow morning? And they're only asking is, because it's a Steinbeck Pioneer Day Parade morning. Yes, it still starts at 10 a.m. at the Fire Hall, making its way down Main Street and then up Brant Street towards Clear Spring Center. Where you sit along the route really doesn't matter. It's all a really good spot. But what you bring to the parade, that may influence you just a little bit. So recently, a friend of AM 1250, Carly Coop, had a chance to sit down and chat with the director of Southeast Helping Hands.
9: So Ken, Friday is the Pioneer Days Parade. Southeast Helping Hands, you're in the parade again this year. What can we expect from you?
10: We're in the parade. I'm not.
9: Right.
10: This is one of my first years I'm not in the parade, but the parade, we will still have our unit in the parade and everything, the shopping carts, still collecting food, collecting money. I'll be at grilling for good at the High Life right beside Earl's Meat.
9: Okay, so High Life is hosting a barbecue at Earl's Meat Market, and it's all in support of Southeast Helping Hands. Tell me about this.
10: Everything that we raise there is strictly going to us.
9: Nice.
10: You're not, donations for the food that you're getting is greatly appreciated because they don't want to do it for nothing.
9: Yeah.
10: But, and also you bring a tin for the bin there, you can be entered for a barbecue. Plus there's other little things going on from 10 o'clock to 2 o'clock at beside Earl's.
9: Okay, so this actually starts the same time as the parade. So we can eat hot food while we're watching the parade.
10: Yes, and win stuff.
9: Yeah, and help out Southeast Helping Hands.
10: What a combination, eh?
9: So we can bring a tin for the bin. You also will have an opportunity for us to use our credit cards at the barbecue, but we can also donate cash during the parade as well?
10: Yes, cash. We do accept checks. So far, we've never had a bounce check. So you know what? We're very trustworthy, and it seems to work. But other than that, no. We'll take pretty much anything.
9: Okay. So bring a tin for the bin. Anything specifically we should be donating? How are things looking here at Southeast Helping Hands right now in regards to food?
10: We've got a lot of pasta, but that's pretty much it. The rest is all dwindling very quickly.

0: pretty much, it's a blank slate.
1: Okay.
0: Give us whatever you want. Cereal, canned food. Canned food is always nice, but anything from canned meat to corn to mixed beans, all kinds of stuff.
1: Right. How much food has been, this isn't your first year in the parade. You've been doing this for years. How much food-ish do you get during a parade donated?
0: It varies from year to year. Some years it's pretty disappointing. Last couple of years, I'd say roughly 800 pounds or so.
1: Okay.
0: We're hoping for more this year.
1: Okay, because we've got, they guesstimate 10 to 15,000 people watching the parade. What would happen if every person just brought one can?
0: I'd be very happy. Apparently you want me to do a dance if we hit this. So and anything is possible.
1: Yeah.
0: But please, give. It's, okay. I mean, one can per person isn't going to break the bank for anybody.
1: Yeah. So we can bring a tin for the bin. So you mentioned food stores are a little low right now with the exception of pasta. Is this standard for this time of year?
0: No, we are lower than before, and it's a trend all over the place. We've been able to stay pretty much where we wanted to, but this year, as the radio station knows, I've been asking for more food, and it's working, but it dwindles just as fast as it comes in.
1: Right. So are the number of people making use of Southeast Helping Hands increasing, or what would you account for the low donations right now?
0: A little bit of a low donation factor, and also one time we're up, one time we're down. So there's no rhyme or reason why. We're still sitting around that 350 to 400 all the time.
2: Wow, that is a pretty big number. How about we all do our part to help families who need to use Southeast Helping Hands Food Bank. Bring a tin for the bin to tomorrow morning's Pioneer Days Parade.

0: Music from Joe Diffie and Home on Thursday's morning show. It is July 30th. Any lingering showers or thunderstorms you're seeing outside your door this morning will wrap up fairly quickly as we head into a mix of sun and cloud today. Daytime highs around 28 or 29, but much less humidity at least for the next couple of days. And Zach, I'm glad you took a break from sneezing.
1: Yeah,
0: to come do, did you know?
1: Seasonal allergies are just fired up this morning.
0: Yeah.
1: I don't know what's going on. Maybe it's from playing beach volleyball yesterday.
0: Could have been
1: 40 degrees.
0: Oh, that's
1: carrying. We had special like heat parameters in place.
0: Okay.
1: To take certain breaks at times and make sure you drink water every certain amount of points and stuff because it was that hot yesterday.
0: It was so thick yesterday. I celebrated by purchasing a dehumidifier for my house.
1: I thought you were going to say ice cream.
0: I've had a lot of that in recent days. Which, by the way, dehumidifiers, lots of stores have them. I'm hearing a lot are being sold because it's been so hot and humid.
1: I believe it.
0: So today for Did You Know, Zach, we're going to go back to survey results that were released yesterday by CAA Manitoba. The survey was specifically focused on dangerous driving habits, things like speeding.
1: Mm-hmm.
0: And all of this was done because we're heading into a long weekend. Many of us travel, right?
1: Got it.
0: So all the questions today pulled right from that CAA survey and the results thereof. Number one, Zach, multiple choice. According to those survey results, what percentage of respondents admitted to speeding? 40, 60, or 80%?
1: The amount of people that speed are probably 80%, but admit to it, I'm going to go 60%.
0: You're exactly right. It is 60%.
1: Yeah.
0: By the way, the survey indicated 98% of Manitobans have witnessed dangerous driving.
1: Yeah.
0: But again, only 60 admit to doing it themselves.
1: That's what I was thinking. Okay.
0: Now, more than a third of respondents in this CAA survey who admitted they sped regularly travel how much above the speed limit?
1: Ooh,
0: so they indicated this.
1: Yeah, yeah.
0: 5 to 9 kilometers per hour, 10 to 19, or more than 20 kilometers per hour when they're speeding.
1: See, that's the thing. It's like if they're going to admit it, it's just 5 to 9, just a little bit. But I'll go 10 to 19.
0: You're right. It is 10 to 19 kilometers per hour, which is what those people who admitted to speeding said they're speeding at. So if we're doing highway speed, that means 110 to 119 kilometers per hour.
1: Which could be a little more.
0: That's a little fast.
1: You never know.
0: That's a little fast.
1: Yeah.
0: One last multiple choice here for you. What percentage of respondents felt stricter penalties would help discourage speeding? 24%, 44%, or 64% of respondents said stricter penalties would discourage speeding?
1: I'll go 64%.
0: You're right. It was 64%.
1: Nice.
0: Classic Clayton Drager, go big or
1: go home. Going big.
0: I think the takeaway here is we all need to be taking our foot off the accelerator. I know we're all excited about Terry Fox's long weekend, but safety needs to be key so that we can all come back on Tuesday morning and share those stories and memories that we made over the weekend. And now we know as we head toward 8.
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2: 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Good morning. I'm Addie Lowen. We are expecting a mix of sun and cloud today and tomorrow. And Saturday, Sunday, and Monday. Fantastic August long weekend. Fantastic weather for tomorrow morning's Pioneer Days Parade. Recently, Carly Coop, friend of AM 1250, had a chance to sit down and chat with Steinbach Chamber of Commerce Executive Director and the coordinator and organizer and setter-upper of the Pioneer Days Parade. And wow, she is busy. You got your spot. You got your people.
3: Yeah, and one of the things that I'm going to be doing before the parade starts, probably around 9 o'clock, is actually walking down the parade line. So if you're there early, I might be approaching you with a green safety t-shirt and just saying like, hey, would you mind wearing this and asking kids to stay on the curb? And then people can trade that t-shirt back in for a Tim's gift card.
2: When
3: they can either find me at the parade after, or they can come to the chamber office. I will turn that into a $5 gift card as a thank you for helping us just keep everyone safe and remind the kids, who all they can see is candy, that you don't actually want to be on the street. You'd like to be on the curb.
2: Right. Because the theme of every Pioneer Days parade is safety.
3: Safety!
2: Yeah.
3: That's important to us. And I think it's everyone's job. We need everyone to work towards that. Don't be shy to tell a kid that's maybe a little bit too exuberant, like, hey, we gotta stay over here because we just don't want anything to happen.
2: Right. Mm-hmm. And then it's the job of the people in the parade dealing with the candy to not toss
3: it. Don't throw the candy.
2: Yeah.
3: Go right up to the kids. Yeah.
2: Yeah. Mm-hmm. Okay. All right. So, what is the most challenging part of organizing the parade, would you say?
3: That's a great question. I don't know if it's the most challenging part, but probably what takes the most time is all the registrations that are coming in and then just working out the lineup.
2: Okay.
3: Also looking at the parade route and the volunteers on our community relations committee, who are absolute rock stars and get a ton of stuff done. Where are they going to stand? How can we best use, you know, those resources, and how can we make the parade as successful as possible?
2: This is good to know, because those of us who are just sitting watching the parade, we sit in one spot and watch the parade from that one vantage point to know all of these other things.
3: And we run up and down the street the whole time and just make sure that everything's going okay.
2: Yeah. What's something that would surprise people about parade day? Is there something that would surprise them?
3: I was thinking about this, and I actually think maybe the most surprising thing about the parade is the fact that the Steinbach Chamber is the one that that hosts it and puts it on. Because I mentioned there's a lot of people that come together to make it happen, but it's a chamber initiative. You know, we're talking about it throughout the year. We're partnering with the city and RCMP and fire, but chamber is holding a lot of those pieces and facilitating and making the lineup and sending all the communications and really happy to make that happen for the community.
2: Join us tomorrow. You'll find us along Main Street for tomorrow morning's Pioneer Days Parade in downtown Steinbach.

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1: Today, we're expecting a cloudy start to the morning. Slight chance of showers, partly sunny afternoon. Local smoke returns, high of 27 with Humidex at 35 degrees. Tonight, sky clearing, low of 15. Tomorrow, mostly sunny, some cloudy patches for the afternoon, high of 28 with Humidex at 33. For Saturday, sunshine and 29, Sunday, sunny and 31. And for holiday Monday, mix of sun and cloud, slight chance of showers and 25 degrees. We've got a mostly cloudy sky across southeastern Manitoba. And Clefelt, Richards, St. Pierre, it's 21. Niverville, Winnipeg, Grenfell, Vida, Sprague, 23 degrees. And in Steinbeck, wind is from the west at 7 kilometers an hour. Humidity at 86%, and it is 21. With Humidex, it's 27. 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I'm Addie Lowen.
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0: and Grammar. Keep your head up on Thursday's morning show. It is July 30th as we creep closer to Terry Fox long weekend and another episode of Made in Manitoba. Saturday afternoon, we'll be saying farewell to Christian music artist Brian Dirksen, who passed away earlier this month after a brief battle against cancer. His influence within that musical scene was extensive, as we've witnessed from the numerous tributes posted online after his passing. For Saturday's program, we'll go into our Made in Manitoba archives and share a portion of our final conversation with the singer-songwriter when he joined us in June 2025 to promote his final album, Love for a Lifetime, which celebrates long-lasting and faithful love.
1: You know, one of the things my wife has gotten to introducing me as, sometimes she'll say cheekily, we'll meet somebody and you say, oh, this is Brian, he's my sixth husband. And they kind of look at her like, what does that mean? Literally, are you saying, well, no, he's like an artist and we've been married for 40 years and they're every 7-8 years it kind of changes and we recommit to each other. And then I jokingly say, well, she's my third wife, but she's actually in process of becoming my fourth because she's going through some transitions, you know. But I think, you know, long faithful love, it's not about two people being perfect or two people not making mistakes or even not hurting each other. It's about two people saying, yeah, we're both kind of a little cracked, a little broken, but we're going to stick together. And that's one of the themes in the artwork for the album.
0: And we'll be featuring one of the songs from that album, Love for a Lifetime, which includes the late Brian Dirksen's wife Joyce on vocals with him. It's a special tribute show this weekend for Made in Manitoba. The radio premiere is Saturday afternoon at 5.05 p.m. and join us tomorrow morning just after 8.30 for our usual Friday morning show preview.
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2: Today, we're expecting a cloudy start to the morning. Slight chance of showers, partly sunny afternoon. Local smoke returns, high of 27 with Humidex at 35 degrees. Tonight, sky clearing, low of 15. Tomorrow, mostly sunny, some cloudy patches for the afternoon, high of 28 with Humidex at 33. For Saturday, sunshine and 29, Sunday, sunny and 31. And for holiday Monday, mix of sun and cloud, slight chance of showers and 25 degrees. We've got a mostly cloudy sky across southeast.

0: Western Manitoba. And Clefelt Richer, St. Pierre, it's 21. Niverville, Winnipeg, Grenfell, Ida, Sprague, 23 degrees. And in Steinbach, wind is from the west at 7 kilometers an hour. Humidity at 86%, and it is 21. With Humidex, it's 27. 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
5: Coach of the 15UAA Southeast Baseball Club, Colin Tatro, says he couldn't be more proud of how the group did this past weekend at Provincials, bringing home a silver medal.
6: I'm very proud of my group, especially that I just assembled the group in May or mid-May. We didn't have much time to prepare. We scheduled a few games here and there and entered a tournament before this, and just maybe a handful of practices. But how they played this weekend and made it to the finals, got a silver medal. I'm extremely proud of the resilience and the confidence they built during these past few months.
5: Tatro adds a special shout out to family and friends and supporters of the club that made this year extra special. In American Association of Professional Baseball, the Winnipeg Goldeyes kept up their winning ways, edging out Kansas City 2-1. Meanwhile, the Toronto Blue Jays defeated Washington 5-2. The Jays took 2-3 from the Nationals, their first series win since San Francisco a few weeks back. For your scores, stories, and all things sports, be sure to check out the False Front Golf Simulator sports page on SteinbachOnline.com. I'm Dave Anthony.
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2: 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Our very own Jamie Giesbrecht visited the museum earlier this week to get a look at it and chat with co-chair Diana Vauden. We'll continue the conversation about the Hidden Attic exhibit in 10 minutes. 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
4: Good morning, I'm Addie Lowen. Today we're expecting a cloudy sky with sunny patches this afternoon. Local smoke returns, high of 27, Humidex at 35 degrees, and warm and sunny for the August long weekend. Details coming up in just moments. And an overnight severe thunderstorm has left many who were awake shortly after midnight and witnessed the electric lights show in awe and wonder, while others were left in the dark. As of 6 a.m., the Manitoba Hydro Outages map shows spotty outages in the southeast with several thousand without power this morning south of Winnipeg, including 234 customers in the Landmark area and over 1,000 in the communities of St. Agathe and Grand Pointe. There are also reports of downed lines, damaged trees, and small buildings due to the wind in the storm. No reports of injuries so far. Power restoration times may vary across the province, but Manitoba Hydro says it's crews will make every effort to safely restore power as quickly as possible. And the city of Steinbach is still waiting to hear whether the province will reopen its disaster financial assistance applications following the major flooding events of 2024 and 2025. Mayor Earl Funk and the rest of City Council asked the province last month to reconsider its previous denials after the government expanded flood support for other communities.
5: Right now, at this point, we have not heard anything back other than recognition that they received the email. Other than that, we have not heard a decision on it, whether they will reopen for us.
4: Funk says Steinbach residents deserve the same opportunity for assistance as other Manitobans. And the current RM of Piney Councillor Mark Bernard has announced that he is running for the Reeve in the upcoming municipal election. With more, here's reporter Darcy Wilkinson.
6: Bernard says his goal as Reeve would be to ensure every community has a voice.
7: You know, it would be great to have little pods, little community groups that I would go and listen to once a quarter or a couple of times, you know, once a month or once every couple of months, and just hear them out. Yes, could they get irate? Absolutely, but that's why I signed up, to hear what they have to say.
6: If elected, Bernard says he also wants to continue focusing on drainage, road improvements, supporting the agricultural community, and improving cellular service. I'm Darcy Wilkinson.
4: And tomorrow is the 2026 Pioneer Days Parade. And the Steinbach Family Resource Center says weeks of work have gone into creating this year's float. Kirsten Gautron says the project has also helped the organization's summer staff build friendships while working together.
8: They have, within like 2 weeks of building the float together, they're best friends. They're talking about doing spin classes together and just hanging out outside of the center.
4: Tomorrow's Steinbach Pioneer Days Parade begins at 10 a.m. And whether you're on the go or at home, stay in the loop with the latest local stories. 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
1: Today, we're expecting a cloudy start to the morning. Slight chance of showers, partly sunny afternoon. Local smoke returns, high of 27 with Humidex at 35 degrees. Tonight, sky clearing, low of 15. Tomorrow, mostly sunny, some cloudy patches for the afternoon, high of 28 with Humidex at 33. For Saturday, sunshine at 29, Sunday, sunny and 31. And for holiday Monday, mix of sun and cloud, slight chance of showers and 25 degrees. We've got a mostly cloudy sky across southeastern Manitoba. And Clefelt, Richards, St. Pierre, it's 21. Niverville, Winnipeg, Grenfell, Vida, Sprague, 23 degrees. And in Steinbach, wind is from the west at 7 kilometers an hour. Humidity at 86%, and it is 21. With Humidex, it's 27. Get all your weather details on the Low End Body Shop local weather page on Steinbach Online. I'm Addie Lowen.

0: the story of this particular wedding gown. Can you share where it came from?
1: It started out, a woman in Winnipeg. This dress belonged to her stepsister, and she was moving to Ontario and was cleaning out her suite, and she didn't know what she was going to do with this dress. She did phone the costume museum in Winnipeg, and they wouldn't take it. She happened to be the aunt of Tracy Trapp, who used to run the hotel here in town. Okay. And Tracy knows me quite well, so she contacted me and asked if we maybe wanted it, and I said, oh, sure.
0: Yes.
1: So she brought it out, and we put it back together. Here we are.
0: It's amazing the work that you've done on it. You wouldn't know that any work has been done on it because it looks so complete and so stunning. And I had mentioned to you when I saw it, this must have been someone wealthy or someone marrying someone wealthy.
1: Yeah. Well, I believe her husband was a doctor at the Children's Hospital in Winnipeg and then got a position in Toronto. So they went to Toronto. They were married in Toronto. This gown came from, it's a designer gown out of Paris. Have no idea the cost of it or anything else about it, but
0: wow.
1: It's a beautiful gown.
0: It is, and it's not quite white. I'm not even sure how you would describe this color.
1: In the wedding announcement in the newspaper, it was called blue white. So it has a blue kind of a hint to it. I tried washing it, but I couldn't get it back to the color. The oxidation is just, I was afraid to soak it any longer or do anything in case I ruined it.
2: This August-long weekend, why not make the drive to Manitou and the Nellie McClung Museum of Canada to browse the new exhibit, The Hidden Attic. Celebrate an era where women tossed the corsets, trimmed the locks, and hiked their hemlines shortly after winning the vote. Time now for temperatures across Canada. On the West Coast this morning, it's 14 in Victoria and Vancouver, 11 this hour in Prince George, 15 in Edmonton, 12 in Calgary and Saskatoon, Regina 18, 23 degrees in Winnipeg, 17 in Thunder Bay, 22 in Toronto, 20 in Ottawa and Montreal, 18 this hour in Quebec City, 20 in Fredericton, 17 in Halifax, 19 in Charlottetown, drizzle this morning in St. John's, and 14. In Canada's North, Whitehorse, 10 degrees, sunny and 11 in Yellowknife, and it's 6 degrees in Iqaluit. That's a look at temperatures across Canada. Your weekend forecast on the way.
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6: Today, we're expecting a cloudy start to the morning. Slight chance of showers, partly sunny afternoon. Local smoke returns, high of 27 with humidex at 35 degrees. Tonight, sky clearing, low of 15. Tomorrow, mostly sunny, some cloudy patches for the afternoon, high of 28 with humidex at 33. For Saturday, sunshine at 29, Sunday, sunny and 31. And for holiday Monday, mix of sun and cloud, slight chance of showers and 25 degrees. We've got a mostly cloudy sky across southeastern Manitoba. And Clefelt, Richards, St. Pierre, it's 21. Niverville, Winnipeg, Grenfell, Vida, Sprague, 23 degrees. And in Steinbach, wind is from the west at 7 kilometers an hour, humidity at 86%, and it is 21. With humidex, it's 27. 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
2: It's July 30th, and on Thursday's morning show, it's time to take a look at our anniversary album. 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
4: Welcome to Compass Point. Hi, I'm Pete Smith. John Stott says of the conflict within each true believer that it is the daily experience of every Christian. We continue to be aware of sinful desires that pull us down, but we're now also aware of a counteracting force that is drawing us upward to holiness. If we allowed the sinful nature to have free rein, it would stampede us into the jungle of immorality and selfishness that Paul lists in Galatians 5, verses 19 to 21. If, on the other hand, the Holy Spirit is allowed his way, the result will be as seen in verses 22 and 23. Love, joy, peace, patience, kindness, goodness, faithfulness, gentleness, and self-control. Paul calls these attractive qualities the fruit of the Spirit. He pictures our human character as an orchard that the Holy Spirit is cultivating.

Our next song of inspiration on Thursday's morning show from past Made in Manitoba guest Rosemary Siemens and the Sweet Sound Revival. This is When the Roll is Called Up Yonder.

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6: Good morning. I'm Addie Lowen. Today, clouds with a slight chance of showers to start the day. Partly sunny afternoon. High of 27, humidex at 35. And then lots and lots and lots of sunshine as we head towards the August long weekend. More weather details are coming up in just moments. And an overnight severe thunderstorm has left many who were awake shortly after midnight and witnessed the electric light show in awe and wonder, while others were left in the dark. As a 5 a.m. Manitoba Hydro outages map shows, spotty outages in the southeast, with several thousand without power this morning south of Winnipeg, including 234 customers in Landmark area and over 1,000 in the communities of St. Agathe and Grand Point. There are also reports of downed lines, damaged trees, and small buildings due to the storm. No reports of injuries so far. Power restoration times vary across the province, but Manitoba Hydro says its crews will make every effort to safely restore power as quickly as possible. And there is still hope that Steinbach homeowners will receive financial support after flooding 2 years in a row. With more, here's reporter Judy Peters.
7: The city of Steinbach is still waiting to hear whether the province will reopen its disaster financial assistance applications following the major flooding events of September's in 2024 and 2025. Mayor Earl Funk and the rest of council asked the province last month to reconsider its previous denials after the government expanded flood support for other communities this summer.
8: Right now, at this point, we have not heard anything back other than recognition that they received the email. Other than that, we have not heard a decision on it, whether they will reopen for us.
7: Funk says Steinbach residents deserve the same opportunity for assistance as other Manitobans. I'm Judy Peters.
6: And current RMF Piney councillor Mark Bernard has announced that he is running for Reeve in the upcoming municipal election. Bernard says his goal as Reeve would be to ensure every community has a voice.
9: You know, it would be great to have little pods, little community groups that I would go and listen to once a quarter or a couple of times, you know, once a month or once every couple of months, and just hear them out. Yes, could they get irate? Absolutely, but that's why I signed up, to hear what they have to say.
6: If elected, Bernard says he also wants to continue focusing on drainage, road improvements, supporting the agricultural community, and improving cellular service. And morning, noon, and night, Steinbach Online keeps you connected to the stories that matter in the Southeast. 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
6: Today, we're expecting a cloudy start to the morning. Slight chance of showers, partly sunny afternoon. Local smoke returns, high of 27 with humidex at 35 degrees. Tonight, sky clearing, low of 15. Tomorrow, mostly sunny, some cloudy patches for the afternoon, high of 28 with humidex at 33. For Saturday, sunshine at 29, Sunday, sunny and 31. And for holiday Monday, mix of sun and cloud, slight chance of showers at 25 degrees. We've got a partly sunny sky across southeastern Manitoba. In Niverville and Winnipeg, it's 23. Grunthal, Vita, Sprague, Clefelt, Richer, St. Pierre, 22. And in Steinbach, wind is from the south-southwest at 8 kilometers an hour. Humidity 91%, it is 22 with humidex now 29 degrees. For the latest local weather updates, visit the Lowen Body Shop weather page on Steinbach Online. I'm Addie Lowen.
5: It's Thursday, July 30th. Time now for this morning's funeral announcements. Margaret Weeb, 94 of Winkler, passed away Friday, July 24th at Boundary Trails Health Center. The funeral service for Margaret Weeb will be held tomorrow, 2 p.m. at Pembina Valley Baptist Church, Winkler, with burial at Plum Coulee Cemetery. 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Kathy Tina Schrader, 81 of Steinbach, formerly of Mitchell, passed away Sunday, July 26th at Mitchell. She is survived by 5 daughters, 1 son, 2 sisters, 3 brothers, and their families. She was predeceased by her husband, George P. Schrader, 2 sons, 3 sisters, and 2 brothers. Public viewing and a short program will be held at Crossings Funeral Care Saturday from 2 to 4 p.m. Donations may be made to assist the family with funeral expenses. Arrangements by Crossings Funeral Care, Steinbach.
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0: potential severe thunderstorm development maybe sometime Sunday night, overnight into Monday. That timeline is very fluid, but we'll be keeping an eye on that.
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6: Today, we're expecting a cloudy start to the morning. Slight chance of showers, partly sunny afternoon. Local smoke returns, high of 27 with Humidex at 35 degrees. Tonight, sky clearing, low of 15. Tomorrow, mostly sunny, some cloudy patches for the afternoon, high of 28 with Humidex at 33. For Saturday, sunshine and 29, Sunday, sunny and 31. And for holiday Monday, mix of sun and cloud, slight chance of showers and 25 degrees. We've got a partly sunny sky across southeastern Manitoba. In Niverville and Winnipeg, it's 23. Grunthal, Vita, Sprague, Kleefeld, Richards, St. Pierre, 22. And in Steinbach, wind is from the south-southwest at 8 kilometers an hour. Humidity 91%. It is 22 with Humidex now 29 degrees.

2, and in Steinbach. Wind is from the south-southwest at 8 kilometers an hour. Humidity 91%. It is 22 with Humidex now 29 degrees. For the latest local weather updates, visit the Lowen Body Shop weather page on Steinbach Online. I'm Addie Lowen.

0: Thursday, July 30th, you are listening to AM 1250 Radio, and despite yesterday being one of the warmest and most humid days of the summer so far, you still came out in a big way for this week's Duracan Taste of Summer Charity Barbecue, which raised thousands of dollars for Youth for Christ Steinbach. I'll tell you more in 15 minutes. Right now, 10 o'clock.
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2: I'm Addie Lowen. Today we're expecting a mix of sun and cloud, local smoke returning, high of 27, humidex at 35, and a warm and mostly sunny August long weekend ahead. Your weather details are coming up in just moments. And Steinbach's request to have its flood assistance applications reopened remains in limbo as the city awaits a decision from the province. Mayor Earl Funk argues the city experienced the same type of extreme rainfall that has qualified other communities for support.
3: They need DFA. I'm so happy that the province is changing the parameters because those parameters didn't work for us either. Having said that, we should all get the same chance to get the same benefit from DFA.
2: Funk says the city hopes the province will reconsider its decisions. And an arm of Piney Councillor is hoping to become the municipality's next Reeve. Mark Bernard says one of his priorities would be to encourage the provincial government to better understand the unique needs of rural communities.
4: There's a disconnect there, so we have to educate them on that we do things differently here. One of them was Bill 21 with the water issue, with the well issue. I mean, we live in an area where we have a lot of wells, for instance.
2: Bernard says his years of business experience have helped prepare him to work with provincial ministers and advocate for the needs of the Arm of Piney residents. And Steinbach Dairy Queen is once again joining the Piner Days Parade tomorrow with giveaways for spectators along the route. Owner Stuart Holditch describes his first time in the parade, which was only last year.
5: It was really overwhelming, actually, the amount of people, especially like when you get to that fire hall and it's like the wall of kids and parents, and one of my favorite days of the year last year.
2: The Steinbach Pioneer Days Parade begins tomorrow morning at 10 a.m. And morning, noon, and night, Steinbach Online keeps you connected to the stories that matter in the Southeast. 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
2: Today, we're expecting a cloudy start to the morning. Slight chance of showers, partly sunny afternoon. Local smoke returns, high of 27 with humidex at 35 degrees. Tonight, sky clearing, low of 15. Tomorrow, mostly sunny, some cloudy patches for the afternoon, high of 28 with humidex at 33. For Saturday, sunshine at 29, Sunday sunny and 31. And for holiday Monday, mix of sun.

0: and cloud, slight chance of showers at 25 degrees. We've got a partly sunny sky across southeastern Manitoba. In Niverville and Winnipeg, it's 23. Grunthal, Vita, Sprague, Kleefeld, Richer, St. Pierre, 22. And in Steinbach, wind is from the south-southwest at 8 kilometers an hour. Humidity 91%. It is 22 with Humidex now 29 degrees. For the latest local weather updates, visit the Lowen Body Shop weather page on Steinbach Online. I'm Addie Lowen.
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7: Taking a look at the markets, canola, November, $784.90, down $6.30. January, $793.30, down $6.40. Spring wheat, Minneapolis, September, $6.99. Hard red winter wheat, September, $273.30. Wheat, September, $661.25, down $1.25. Corn, September, $456.50, down $4.75. Oats, September, $313, down $1.75. Soybeans, August, $1,208.50. Soybean meal, August, $320.90, up 10 cents. Soybean oil, August, $70.55, down 91 cents. Feeder cattle, August, $340.57. Live cattle, August, $226.57. Lean hogs, August, $103.22. The Canadian dollar is 70 cents. And crude oil, West Texas Intermediate, $82.65. For Golden West, I'm Glendalee Allen-Vossler.

0: Eugene Levy alongside his friend, the late Catherine O'Hara, When You're Next to Me. Before that, Susan Oglukark and OCM on AM 1250 radio. We are looking at a mix of sun and cloud today in the southeast, highs around 28 degrees, feeling like the mid-30s. Now, yesterday, it was feeling like nearly the mid-40s when we kicked off this week's Durocan Taste of Summer Charity Barbecue in downtown Steinbach. But that did not hold you back from coming out in a big way and donating more than $6,500 to Youth for Christ Steinbach. Now, the fundraiser more than doubled the organization's annual summer programming budget, with Executive Director Reuben Singh telling us the money will help support meals, drop-in times, and special events for you throughout the remainder of summer.
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4: Today, we're expecting a cloudy start to the morning. Slight chance of showers, partly sunny afternoon. Local smoke returns, high of 27 with Humidex at 35 degrees. Tonight, sky clearing, low of 15. Tomorrow, mostly sunny, some cloudy patches for the afternoon, high of 28 with Humidex at 33. For Saturday, sunshine at 29, Sunday sunny and 31. And for holiday Monday, mix

of sun and cloud, slight chance of showers, and 25 degrees. We've got a partly sunny sky across southeastern Manitoba. In Niverville and Winnipeg, it's 23. Grunthal, Vida, Sprague, Kleefeld, Richards, St. Pierre, 22. And in Steinbach, wind is from the south-southwest at 8 kilometers an hour. Humidity 91%. It is 22 with Humidex now 29 degrees. For the latest local weather updates, visit the Lowen Body Shop weather page on Steinbach Online. I'm Addie Lowen.

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1: Today, we're expecting a cloudy start to the morning. Slight chance of showers, partly sunny afternoon. Local smoke returns, high of 27 with Humidex at 35 degrees. Tonight, sky clearing, low of 15. Tomorrow, mostly sunny, some cloudy patches for the afternoon, high of 28 with Humidex at 33. For Saturday, sunshine at 29, Sunday, sunny and 31. And for holiday Monday, mix of sun and cloud, slight chance of showers and 25 degrees. We've got a partly sunny sky across southeastern Manitoba. In Niverville and Winnipeg, it's 23. Grunthal, Vita, Sprague, Kleefeld, Richards, St. Pierre, 22. And in Steinbeck, wind is from the south-southwest at 8 kilometers an hour. Humidity 91%. It is 22 with Humidex now 29 degrees. For the latest local weather updates, visit the Lowen Body Shop weather page on Steinbeck Online. I'm Addie Lowen.

0: Steve Bell with Good Friend. Thank you for being here. I'm Chris Sumner, and on now through the end of August, the Nellie McClung Museum of Canada in Manitou hosting a new exhibit titled The Hidden Attic. It showcases a never-before-seen collection of original dresses from the Roaring Twenties recently discovered in Winnipeg. Now, Jamie Giesbrecht visited the museum earlier this week and chatted with co-chair Diana Vauden.
1: It's a place on Ruskin Row in Winnipeg. A fellow was asked to come and pick up some dresses or have a look to see if he wanted them, because that's his business, selling and vintage clothing. Then when he got it home, he didn't think he could handle what they all needed, so he phoned us and asked us if we maybe be interested in the collection. So we went and had a look and said, yeah, we will. So we took it, and it took a couple of years for us to figure out exactly how we were going to work with them and do a show, yeah. And we did in Winnipeg, a Hidden Attic show in Winnipeg at the Buffalo Center at Fort Light.
2: Okay.
1: Yes, and so we had a little fixing and washing, and well, some of them we washed, not all, because they're so delicate.
2: Yes.
1: And then we brought them back out here for the summer.
0: Now, the collection of dresses came from Peter Youngblood of PJ Vintage in Winnipeg through the Stovall family, and now you can enjoy going back a century ago by checking out the exhibit at the Nellie McClung Museum in Manitou. Again, it's called The Hidden Attic.
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1: Birthday book time on this Thursday morning. A couple of wishes to share. Happy birthday to Gary Kempthorne and Christina Gunther. And to all of you also celebrating, happy birthday to you.

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1: Mennonite Heritage Village Pioneer Days this weekend. Of course, in Steinbach, one of the most popular parts is the annual Pioneer Days Parade, which will be Friday morning at 10 a.m. And we chatted with one of the entrants in the parade to get an inside peek at what they have planned, who that is, and what they've been working on in 10 minutes. Right now, 11 o'clock.
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1: Good morning, I'm Addie Lowen. Today we're expecting a cloudy sky with sunny patches this afternoon. Local smoke returns, high of 27, Humidex at 35 degrees, and warm and sunny for the August-long weekend. Details coming up in just moments. And the city of Steinbach is still waiting to hear whether the province will reopen its disaster financial assistance applications following the major flooding events of 2024 and 2025. Mayor Earl Funk and the rest of City Council asked the province last month to reconsider its previous denials after the government expanded flood support for other communities.
2: Right now, at this point, we have not heard anything back other than recognition that they received the email. Other than that, we have not heard a decision on it, whether they will reopen for us.
1: Funk says Steinbach residents deserve the same opportunity for assistance as other Manitobans. And the current RM of Piney Councillor Mark Bernard has announced that he is running for the Reeve in the upcoming municipal election. With more, here's reporter Darcy Wilkinson.
3: Bernard says his goal as Reeve would be to ensure every community has a voice.
4: You know, it would be great to have little pods, little community groups that I would go and listen to once a quarter or a couple of times, you know, once a month or once every couple of months, and just hear them out. Yes, could they get irate? Absolutely. But that's why I signed up, to hear what they have to say.
3: If elected, Bernard says he also wants to continue focusing on drainage, road improvements, supporting the agricultural community, and improving cellular service. I'm Darcy Wilkinson.
1: And tomorrow is the 2026 Pioneer Days Parade. And the Steinbach Family Resource Center says weeks of work have gone into creating this year's float. Kirsten Gotron says the project has also helped the organization's summer staff build friendships while working together.
5: They have, within like 2 weeks of building the float together, they're best friends. They're talking about doing spin classes together and just hanging out outside of the center.
1: Tomorrow's Steinbach Pioneer Days Parade begins at 10 a.m. And whether you're on the go or at home, stay in the loop with the latest local stories. 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
1: Today, we're expecting a cloudy start to the morning. Slight chance of showers, partly sunny afternoon. Local smoke returns, high of 27 with Humidex at 35 degrees. Tonight, sky clearing, low of 15. Tomorrow, mostly sunny, some cloudy patches for the afternoon, high of 28 with Humidex at 33. For Saturday, sunshine at 29, Sunday, sunny and 31. And for holiday Monday, mix of sun and cloud, slight chance of showers and 25 degrees. We've got a partly sunny sky across southeastern Manitoba. In Niverville and Winnipeg, it's 23. Grunthal, Vita, Sprague, Kleefeld, Richards, St. Pierre, 22. And in Steinbach, wind is from the south-southwest at 8 kilometers an hour. Humidity 91%. It is 22 with Humidex now 29 degrees. For the latest local weather updates, visit the Lowen Body Shop weather page on Steinbach Online. I'm Addie Lowen.

0: In Your Arms from Ronan Keating on AM 1250 Radio. Lead singer of Great Big Sea is Alan Doyle. His song Somewhere in his song started the hour. Looking at a partly sunny day, highs around 28 or 29, feeling like the mid-30s this afternoon in the southeast. Mennonite Heritage Village's annual Pioneer Days all weekend long in Steinbach and the Steinbach Family Resource Center says weeks of work have gone into creating this year's Pioneer Days parade float. Kirsten Gotron told us the project has also helped the organization's summer staff build friendships while working together.
1: They have, within like 2 weeks of building the float together, they're best friends. They're talking about doing spin classes together and just hanging out outside of the center.
0: The Pioneer Days parade begins tomorrow morning at 10 a.m. More details on the Canada Life events calendar on the Steinbach online app.
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5: Today, we're expecting a cloudy start to the morning. Slight chance of showers, partly sunny afternoon. Local smoke returns, high of 27 with humidex at 35 degrees. Tonight, sky clearing, low of 15. Tomorrow, mostly sunny, some cloudy patches for the afternoon, high of 28 with humidex at 33. For Saturday, sunshine at 29, Sunday, sunny and 31. And for holiday Monday, mix of sun and cloud, slight chance of showers and 25 degrees. We've got a partly sunny sky across southeastern Manitoba. In Niverville and Winnipeg, it's 23. Grunthal, Vita, Sprague, Clefelt, Richards, St. Pierre, 22. And in Steinbach, wind is from the south-southwest at 8 kilometers an hour. Humidity 91%, it is 22 with humidex now 29 degrees. For the latest local weather updates, visit the Lowen Body Shop weather page on Steinbach Online. I'm Addie Lowen.

0: From a group called Schoolhouse, the song Away We Go. Before that, Prairie Oyster with Ancient History. Well, you may have heard me use the phrase cool front a number of times on the morning show earlier today. I wouldn't necessarily call what we had sweep through the province earlier this morning as a cold front, because there won't be much cold air coming our way over the next few days. Yes, granted, things will be cooler than yesterday's, up to 35 degrees, but only a handful of degrees or so, somewhere between 28 and 29 in much of southern Manitoba. The big key here is we're now going to start seeing humidity levels drop as winds shift to northerly and northwesterly over the next couple of days. Perhaps you won't notice it as much today, but certainly tomorrow. Now, as we get into August long weekend, the forecast models indicating a warm and sunny stretch to come. The upper level ridging in place will promote generally clear and sunny conditions, along with daytime highs a few degrees above average. So we're probably working our way toward 30 and 32 for Saturday and Sunday, with humidity levels creeping back up from the lows we'll see on Friday to Sunday, when by then we'll be back to the low 30s and it feeling like 40, that theme we've had for quite a while in July. Now, what I would like to point out, we do have a projected cold front, possibly providing the trigger for thunderstorm development at some point Sunday afternoon, night through into Monday. The exact timeline is still fluid, but at this point, that would be when I would place the next target for potential severe thunderstorm development. So again, sometime Sunday afternoon, evening, overnight into Monday. We'll pin that down a little further on tomorrow's morning show.
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4: Today, we're expecting a cloudy start to the morning. Slight chance of showers, partly sunny afternoon. Local smoke returns, high of 27 with Humidex at 35 degrees. Tonight, sky clearing, low of 15. Tomorrow, mostly sunny, some cloudy patches for the afternoon, high of 28 with Humidex at 33. For Saturday, sunshine at 29, Sunday, sunny and 31. And for holiday Monday, mix of sun and cloud, slight chance of showers and 25 degrees. We've got a partly sunny sky across southeastern Manitoba. In Niverville and Winnipeg, it's 23. Grunthal, Vita, Sprague, Kleefeld, Richards, St. Pierre, 22. And in Steinbeck, wind is from the south-southwest at 8 kilometers an hour. Humidity 91%. It is 22 with Humidex now 29 degrees. For the latest local weather updates, visit the Lowen Body Shop weather page on Steinbeck Online. I'm Addie Lowen.
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0: Quote the Raven with Hope. Before that, Allie Milner, Day by Day, and music from Arlo Guthrie, City of New Orleans. This weekend on Made in Manitoba, we say farewell to Christian music artist Brian Dirksen, who passed away after a brief battle against cancer. His influence within that musical scene was extensive, as we've witnessed from the numerous tributes posted online after his passing. For Saturday's program, we'll go into our Made in Manitoba archives and share a portion of our final conversation with Brian when he joined us in June 2025 to promote his final album, Love for a Lifetime, which celebrates long-lasting and faithful love.
1: You know, one of the things my wife has gotten to introducing me as, sometimes she'll say cheekily, we'll meet somebody and you say, oh, this is Brian, he's my sixth husband. And they kind of look at her like, what does that mean? Literally? Are you saying, well, no, he's like an artist and we've been married for 40 years. And they're every 7-8 years, it kind of changes and we recommit to each other. And then I jokingly say, well, she's my third wife, but she's actually in process of becoming my fourth because she's going through some transitions, you know? But I think, you know, long, faithful love, it's not about two people being perfect or two people not making mistakes or even not hurting each other. It's about two people saying, yeah, we're both kind of a little cracked, a little broken, but we're going to stick together. And that's one of the themes in the artwork for the album.
0: And we'll be featuring one of the songs from that album, Love for a Lifetime, which includes the late Brian Dirksen's wife, Joyce, on vocals with him. It's a special tribute show this weekend for Made in Manitoba. 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
6: Today, we're expecting a cloudy start to the morning. Slight chance of showers, partly sunny afternoon. Local smoke returns, high of 27 with Humidex at 35 degrees. Tonight, sky clearing, low of 15. Tomorrow, mostly sunny, some cloudy patches for the afternoon, high of 28 with Humidex at 33. For Saturday, sunshine at 29, Sunday, sunny and 31. And for holiday Monday, mix of sun and cloud, slight chance of showers and 25 degrees. We've got a partly sunny sky across southeastern Manitoba. In Niverville and Winnipeg, it's 23. Grunthal, Vita, Sprague, Kleefeld, Richards, St. Pierre, 22. And in Steinbach, wind is from the south-southwest at 8 kilometers an hour. Humidity 91%, it is 22 with Humidex now 29 degrees.

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2: A mix of sun and cloud today with local smoke and 27 degrees. The Humidex 35. Today's UV index is 8 or very high. The sky clearing tonight, a low of 15. Tomorrow we'll have a mix of sun and cloud, a high of 28. On Saturday it'll be sunny, 29, and then Sunday sunshine, a high of 31. Right now in Steinbach, humidity is 73% and we're at 26 degrees. Current weather conditions and the 7-day forecast can be found anytime on the Low & Body Shop weather page on your Steinbach online app. I'm Judy Peters.
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8: 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Think about it this way. Your farm already depends on weather, commodity prices, interest rates, land values, and government policy. Those are all factors largely outside your control. That's one reason some farm families choose to build investments outside the operation. Off-farm investments can create another source of growth and future retirement income that isn't directly tied to your crop yields or farmland values.

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5: Taking a look at your market, starting with canola at Ice Futures Canada. The November contract is down $1.40 at $770.20 per ton. The January contract is down $1.50 at $779.40. At the Minneapolis Grain Exchange, hard red spring wheat for September up 11 cents at $7.16 per bushel. December wheat up 11 cents as well at $7.40. At the Chicago Board of Trade, corn for September down half a cent at $4.48 per bushel. December corn unchanged at $4.72. August soybeans down a quarter cent at $11.78 per bushel. September soybeans down 1 cent at $11.75. Oats for September up half a cent at $3.13 per bushel. December oats up 6 cents at $3.32. On the livestock markets at the CME, lean hogs for August down $1.88 at $98.80 per hundredweight. October hog contract down $2.63 at $83.08. Live cattle for August up $1.90 at $229.80. And October cattle up $1.70 at $225.68 per hundredweight.
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9: Knowing your soil, what it does, and what it provides is a key part of crop production. Over the summer at Crop Diagnostic Schools and Ag in Motion, you may have seen the soil pit. Dr. Jeff Shano, professor of soil science at the University of Saskatchewan, says the soil pit is a big excavated pit that allows people an opportunity to walk in and see the different soil layers.

0: They form the basis for plant roots, a home for roots and microorganisms that support plant life and microbial life in the soil.
1: Shano reminding producers that soil testing is one of the most valuable tools available.
0: For assessing the availability of nutrients in soil for a fertilizer recommendation. Other types of soil tests that are important as well are things like pH, organic matter content, and there's also now becoming available a suite of analyses called soil health assessment that looks at things like biological activity.
1: For Golden West, I'm Glendale Allen Bosley.
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5: A mix of sun and cloud today with local smoke and 27 degrees, the Humidex 35. Today's UV index is 8 or very high. The sky clearing tonight, a low of 15. Tomorrow we'll have a mix of sun and cloud, a high of 28. On Saturday it'll be sunny, 29, and then Sunday sunshine, a high of 31. Right now in Steinbach, humidity is 73% and we're at 26 degrees. Current weather conditions and the 7-day forecast can be found anytime on the Lowen Body Shop weather page on your Steinbach online app. I'm Judy Peters.

0: be doing, residue management, fertilizer application, sequences of crops that we grow, all have an influence on the soil underneath us, and that the soil also in turn influences or affects what we see happen above. So soil management is really important both in the short term, next year, and also ensuring a sustainable base for crop production over many years to come.
1: Dr. Jeff Shano is a professor of soil science at the University of Saskatchewan. 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
4: A mix of sun and cloud today with local smoke and 27 degrees. The Humidex 35. Today's UV index is 8 or very high. The sky clearing tonight, a low of 15. Tomorrow we'll have a mix of sun and cloud, a high of 28. On Saturday it'll be sunny, 29, and then Sunday sunshine, a high of 31. Right now in Steinbach, humidity is 73% and we're at 26 degrees. Current weather conditions and the 7-day forecast can be found anytime on the Lowen Body Shop weather page on your Steinbach online app. I'm Judy Peters.
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6: Coach of the 15UAA Southeast Baseball Club, Colin Tatra, says it's always phenomenal when kids from across different communities can come together and play baseball, the sport that they love.
7: Great, actually. Actually, some of them played together a few years ago in the prospects team, and then I've added a few other players, but they came together very quickly. They play against each other at ball, sometimes at hockey as well. So they all kind of know each other, but they've grown way closer. And you know what? When the group grows closer, then it's easier to get kind of results, right? Because they trust each other more on the field.
6: Tatro adds the future is very bright for ball programs across southeastern Manitoba. In the CFL, the Winnipeg Blue Bombers are starting Drew Brown again as they will welcome in the BC Lions. Kickoff just after 7:30. And in the WNBA, Toronto plays host to Minnesota. For your scores, stories, and all things sports, be sure to check out the False Front Golf Simulator sports page on SteinbachOnline.com. I'm Dave Anthony.
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0: This is happening August 6th through the 9th, and it's one of those great Manitoba festivals that's been bringing people together for generations. And you know, it is famous for the Canadian National Frog Jumping Championship. That is exactly what it sounds like. But there is so much more to enjoy. You'll find agricultural exhibits, live entertainment, delicious food, local vendors, plenty of family activities. The Ag Fair is taking place at the arena with more events happening over at Carillon Park. So there is a lot to see and do throughout that weekend. The St. Pierre Frog Follies and Ag Fair. It is a great way to enjoy another summer festival event. And it is all happening August 6th through the 9th.
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6: Taking a look at your market, starting with canola at ICE Futures Canada. The November contract is down $1.40 at $770.20 per ton. The January contract is down $1.50 at $779.40. At the Minneapolis Grain Exchange, hard red spring wheat for September up 11 cents at $7.16 per bushel. December wheat up 11 cents as well at $7.40. At the Chicago Board of Trade, corn for September down half a cent at $4.48 per bushel. December corn unchanged at $4.72. August soybeans down a quarter cent at $11.78 per bushel. September soybeans down 1 cent at $11.75. Oats for September up half a cent at $3.13 per bushel. December oats up 6 cents at $3.32. On the livestock markets at the CME, lean hogs for August down $1.88 at $98.80 per hundredweight. October hog contract down $2.63 at $83.08. Live cattle for August up $1.90 at $229.80. And October cattle up $1.70 at $225.68 per hundredweight.
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8: Knowing your soil, what it does, and what it provides is a key part of crop production. Over the summer at Crop Diagnostic Schools and Ag in Motion, you may have seen the soil pit. Dr. Jeff Shano, professor of soil science at the University

0: University of Saskatchewan says the soil pit is a big excavated pit that allows people an opportunity to walk in and see the different soil layers.
1: They form the basis for plant roots, a home for roots and microorganisms that support plant life and microbial life in the soil.
0: Shano reminding producers that soil testing is one of the most valuable tools available.
1: For assessing the availability of nutrients in soil for a fertilizer recommendation. Other types of soil tests that are important as well are things like pH, organic matter content, and there's also now becoming available a suite of analyses called soil health assessment that looks at things like biological activity.
0: For Golden West, I'm Glendalee Allen-Bosler.
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1: Good afternoon. I'm Judy Peters. Hot, humid conditions continuing. A look at your forecast is coming up. The city of Steinbeck is looking to improve traffic flow along Geesbrae Street past the Esso and Tim Hortons lot. Head engineer Aaron Rock says signage will soon go up, prohibiting left turns for southbound motorists wishing to turn into that lot. Rock says violators can be ticketed.
2: That will be policed by our local RCMP detachment, and fines will be applicable under the Highway Traffic Act.
1: There will be no left turns on weekdays from 7 a.m. to 9 a.m. Signage is expected to go up next week around the start of installation of traffic lights at that intersection. Motorists will want to take note.

0: Music Hour, my favorite part of the day. So, like I said, lots to come over the next few hours, and thank you for joining me right off the jump. Let's go.
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3: A mix of sun and cloud today with local smoke and 27 degrees, the Humidex 35. Today's UV index is 8 or very high. The sky clearing tonight, a low of 15. Tomorrow we'll have a mix of sun and cloud, a high of 28. On Saturday it'll be sunny, 29, and then Sunday sunshine, a high of 31. Current weather conditions and the 7-day forecast can be found anytime on the Lowen Body Shop weather page on your Steinbach Online app. I'm Judy Peters.

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1: Taking a look at the markets, canola, November, 770.90, down 70 cents. January, 780.70, down 20 cents. Spring wheat, Minneapolis, September, $7.13, up 87 cents. Hard red winter wheat, September, $274. Wheat, September, $666.75, up $6. Corn, September, $446.50, down $2.50. Oats, September, $313.50, up 75 cents. Soybeans, August, $1,182.50, up $4.50. Soybean meal, August, $316.70, up $1.40. Soybean oil, August, $68.36, down 81 cents. Feeder cattle, August, $345.77. Live cattle, August, $230.20. Lean hogs, August, $98.72. The Canadian dollar is 71 cents. And crude oil, West Texas Intermediate, 84.48. For Golden West, I'm Glendale Allen Vossler.
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3: Good afternoon, Zach Drieger, spending some of my Thursday with you. It is the 30th of July today, and my friends in the newsroom are waiting in the wings with another update on all the latest local stories making headlines and your long weekend weather details. They got everything ready to go right now, and in about 20 minutes, we're going to circle back to the morning show and review the update that our resident CMOS-accredited weathercaster Chris Sumner gave us, so be sure to stick around for that as well. But first, the news, 2 o'clock.
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2: A mix of sun and cloud today with local smoke and 27 degrees, the Humidex 35. Today's UV index is 8 or very high. The sky clearing tonight, a low of 15. Tomorrow we'll have a mix of sun and cloud, a high of 28. On Saturday it'll be sunny, 29, and then Sunday sunshine, a high of 31. Current weather conditions and the 7-day forecast can be found anytime on the Lowen Body Shop weather page on your Steinbeck Online app. I'm Judy Peters.
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9: 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The one thing that's not changed is you. 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

0: Our God will go before us. Keith and Kristen Getty on this Thursday afternoon, July 30th. Zach Drieger hanging out with you in the 3 o'clock Inspirational Music Hour. We're currently at the halfway point, which means we got to check out your forecast details for today, tomorrow, and into the August-long weekend. We're going to get in touch and then back to the music with the Grace Bible Church Choir.
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0: About 15 minutes to go, and we're going to continue blessing your Thursday with all this uplifting, inspirational music. We got artists on the way like the Pilkey Sisters and Scott Wesley Brown, but first, we get to enjoy some pastoral words in our moment of meditation.
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2: Hello, I'm Lauren Bell from the Abundant Life Fellowship Church in Grunthal. A moment of meditation from the Upper Room Devotional Guide. The Bible reading today is from Psalm 68, verse 6. God sets the lonely in families. Thought for the day, God blesses us in unexpected ways.

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1: God will not scream and shout just because your life is busy and noisy. Hi, I'm Chuck Swindoll. Rather, God expects us to provide some quietness where His still, small voice can be heard. It takes time and listening and quiet obedience to develop that mysterious thing we call godliness. I don't think a person on this earth has ever been automatically godly, or quickly godly, or easily godly. Walking with God, well, you know this, it takes time. It takes listening and quiet conversations and willing obedience. Find a quiet

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3: A mix of sun and cloud today with local smoke and 27 degrees. The Humidex 35. Today's UV index is 8 or very high. The sky clearing tonight, a low of 15. Tomorrow we'll have a mix of sun and cloud, a high of 28. On Saturday it'll be sunny, 29, and then Sunday sunshine, a high of 31. Current weather conditions and the 7-day forecast can be found anytime on the Lowen Body Shop weather page on your Steinbach Online app. I'm Judy Peters.
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0: Radio Ron Sexsmith on a Thursday afternoon. It is July 30th. My name is Zach Drieger, and coming up in just a moment, we'll get you another look at your forecast details for today, tomorrow, and into the August long weekend. And shortly after that, we're going to see who's all celebrating a birthday today.
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2: Partly cloudy tonight with hazy conditions and a low of 15. Tomorrow, a mix of sun and cloud, windy in the afternoon with a high of 28 and the humidex 34. On Saturday, it'll be sunny and 28, Sunday, sunshine and 30. And then for Monday, a good chance of showers, a high of 24. Right now in Steinbach, wind is from the north-northwest at 13 kilometers per hour. The humidity 57%, and it's 28 degrees. You can find current weather conditions and the 7-day forecast anytime on the Lowen Body Shop weather page on your Steinbach online app. I'm Judy Peters.
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2: Good afternoon. It's Thursday, July 30th, and it is time for the birthday book. A short and sweet list today from the Boys of Ain Lions Club calendar. We got birthday wishes going out to Gary Kempthorne and Christina Gunther today. So to Gary, Christina, and anyone else who might be tucking into a little birthday cake on a Thursday afternoon, wishing you all the best and a big happy birthday coming from all of us here at Golden West Radio.
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13: Partly cloudy tonight with hazy conditions and a low of 15. Tomorrow, a mix of sun and cloud, windy in the afternoon with a high of 28 and the Humidex 34. On Saturday, it'll be sunny and 28, Sunday, sunshine and 30. And then for Monday, a good chance of showers, a high of 24. Right now in Steinbeck, wind is from the north-northwest at 13 kilometers per hour, the humidity 57%, and it's 28 degrees. You can find current weather conditions and the 7-day forecast anytime on the Low and Body Shop weather page on your Steinbeck online app. I'm Judy Peters.
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8: My friends, it's been a wonderful Thursday afternoon up until this point, so there's no reason why we shouldn't round out our day on the same note. And in usual fashion, we got 15 minutes of country gospel music to close things out. And today it's the Jordan Family Band kicking things off with Unspoken.

New day dawning from the Wisnance, wrapping up our Thursday afternoon together. My name is Zach Drieger. Thank you so much for hanging out with me today. Thank you to our resident CMOS accredited weathercaster, Chris Sumner, for giving us the inside scoop on the August-long weekend weather details. Brian Dirksen coming up this Saturday afternoon on Made in Manitoba, a special tribute show to the late Christian artist who impacted so many in our music scene and will be greatly, greatly missed. So many wonderful tributes to him on social media. So tribute to Brian Dirksen this Saturday, 5:05 p.m. Hope you enjoy that. Saturday morning, Carla Hersina back in the studio for a brand new Lawn and Garden Journal. You can call in live to that program at 1-800-374-3315. And you might be wondering, why am I talking all about the weekend stuff already? It is because tomorrow I am

0: but that has now changed and will remain open to traffic during the parade. Also, northbound Highway 12 will be closed from Main Street to Millwork Drive, and southbound Hespler Street will be closed from Ashford Lane to Main Street. I'm Shannon Duick.
1: Southeast Helping Hands is currently in need of nearly everything, including canned goods and cereal. Here's reporter Darcy Wilkinson with the details.
2: Executive Director Ken Dick says the food bank has donation bins located throughout Steinbach, but contributions have been lower than usual.
3: It's a trend all over the place. We've been able to stay pretty much where we wanted to, but this year, as the radio station knows, I've been asking for more food. And it's working, but it dwindles just as fast as it comes in.
2: Residents who are able are encouraged to bring a non-perishable food item or make a monetary donation during the Pioneer Days parade tomorrow. I'm Darcy Wilkinson.
1: The city of Steinbach has announced a plan to try to alleviate traffic concerns along Geesbrae Street. The problem area is just south of the Highway 52 and Geesbrae Street intersection near the entrance to SON Tim Hortons. Head engineer Aaron Rock says they're going to start restricting left turns into that business on weekdays from 7 a.m. to 9 a.m. The no left turn sign is expected to go up next week around the start of the installation of traffic lights at that intersection. Morning, noon, and night. 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
1: Partly cloudy tonight with hazy conditions and a low of 15. Tomorrow, a mix of sun and cloud, windy in the afternoon with a high of 28 and the humidex 34. On Saturday, it'll be sunny and 28, Sunday, sunshine and 30. And then for Monday, a good chance of showers, a high of 24. You can find current weather conditions and the 7-day forecast anytime on the Lowen Body Shop weather page on your Steinbach Online app. I'm Judy Peters.
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8: Knowing your soil, what it does, and what it provides is a key part of crop production. Over the summer at Crop Diagnostic Schools and Ag in Motion, you may have seen the soil pit. Dr. Jeff Shano, professor of soil science at the University of Saskatchewan, says the soil pit is a big excavated pit that allows people an opportunity to walk in and see the different soil layers.
9: They form the basis for plant roots, a home for roots and microorganisms that support plant life and microbial life in the soil.
8: Shano reminding producers that soil testing is one of the most valuable tools available.
9: For assessing the availability of nutrients in soil for a fertilizer recommendation. Other types of soil tests that are important as well are things like pH, organic matter content, and there's also now becoming available a suite of analyses called soil health.

0: health assessment that looks at things like biological activity.
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12: Partly cloudy tonight with hazy conditions and a low of 15. Tomorrow, a mix of sun and cloud, windy in the afternoon with a high of 28 and the humidex 34. On Saturday, it'll be sunny and 28, Sunday, sunshine and 30. And then for Monday, a good chance of showers, a high of 24. You can find current weather conditions and the 7-day forecast anytime on the Low and Body Shop weather page on your Steinbeck online app. I'm Judy Peters.
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14: Coach of the 15UAA Southeast Baseball Club, Colin Tatra, says it's always phenomenal when kids from across different communities can come together and play baseball, the sport that they love.
15: Great, actually. Some of them played together a few years ago in the prospects team, and then I've added a few other players, but they came together very quickly. They play against each other at ball, sometimes at hockey as well. So they all kind of know each other, but they've grown way closer. And you know what? When the group grows closer, then it's easier to get kind of results, right? Because they trust each other more on the field.
14: Tatro adds the future is very bright for ball programs across southeastern Manitoba. In the CFL, the Winnipeg Blue Bombers are starting Drew Brown again as they will welcome in the BC Lions. Kickoff just after 7:30. And in the WNBA, Toronto plays host to Minnesota. For your scores, stories, and all things sports, be sure to check out the False Front Golf Simulator sports page on SteinbeckOnline.com. 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
14: I'm thrilled to be joined on Sports Beat today with the head coach and manager of the U15AA Southeast Baseball Club, Mr. Colin Tatro. Colin, thanks for doing this today.
15: Hey, no problem. My pleasure.
14: Well, Coach, I know it's a bit of a whirlwind with the

0: double-A team, especially with provincials this past weekend. But now that you've had a little bit of time to reflect, what can you say about the group's efforts and how proud you are of what they did this past weekend at provincials?
1: Well, I'm very proud of my group, especially that I just assembled the group in May or mid-May. We didn't have much time to prepare. We scheduled a few games here and there and entered a tournament before this, and just maybe a handful of practices. But how they played this weekend and made it to the finals, got a silver medal, I'm extremely proud of the resilience and the confidence they built during these past few months.
0: Colin, you just touched on it there. This group comes together from various communities, and there's not a lot of time for them to gel. What can you say as a coach? What was it like watching them become lifelong friends through the sport of baseball?
1: Great, actually. Actually, some of them played together a few years ago in the prospects team, and then I've added a few other players, but they came together very quickly. They play against each other at ball, sometimes at hockey as well. So they all kind of know each other, but they've grown way closer. And you know what? When the group grows closer, then it's easier to get kind of results, right? Because they trust each other more on the field. And we saw the results of that over the weekend.
0: Colin, just kind of looking back over the time with this group, like you said, it's kind of very short in baseball life that double-A team can get together like this. What's it like coaching a U15 double-A team? Because, you know, they're still developing their skills, but they're a little bit more advanced for their age than you get in house league stuff. So what was it like coaching this group?
1: Well, to me, as it gets to U15 or older, to me it's easier because they have the foundation. They've worked with their other coaches at their club level, and it's basically fine-tuning some stuff and more advanced stuff like base running and stuff like that. So, yeah, to me it was very enjoyable. And the fact that they all want to play extra ball, they all want to play competitive ball, it's easier because they're locked in. They want to get better. So to me, the will is there. So when the will is there, it's a lot easier as a coach.
0: Colin Tatro joining us on Sports Beat today, head coach and manager of the U15 AA Southeast Baseball Club, coming off of silver at provincials recently. Colin, just kind of looking big picture, how exciting is it to see the level of talent from around the Southeast, and not even just one community in particular, but just where these kids are coming from? How exciting is the future of baseball in our area?
1: Well, I'm very encouraged because really all these guys were cut from the double-A team. So basically it was just a team assembled last minute because I want them to play extra ball. So as A players coming together and competing in the double-A level and winning a medal, I'm very encouraged for next year because these guys are mostly minors. So I made a team of 11 players and 9 of them were minors. So think about next year. Next year will be a pretty good year.
0: Colin, last two for you. What can you say about the community of people around the team? It takes a lot of great supporters to make a U15 team, run and have a special run like they did. So what can you say about parents, grandparents, and supporters that you got to interact with here?
1: To be honest, I say this kind of every year, but I think I mean it this year, that this was the easiest year to coach. I think the parents were super supportive, like anything they asked to help with, no, zero drama, no complaints, super encouraging.

0: encouraging on the sidelines. The players felt it. I just want to thank the parents for their support, because without them, you know what? It's hard to make a team like this. And those kids were super well behaved, super grounded individual. So thanks to the parents for a great season.
1: Colin, we'll wrap up with this. And like you said, the future with this club is very bright, and it sounds like you're going to be sticking around a little bit. Is that the intention, to maybe follow this group the next little bit as they look to achieve that gold medal that was just out of their reach this year?
0: Yeah, obviously I'm always in to support, to coach. I'm always offering. Depends how the format will be next year for the AA programs. But I think Carillon knows I'm always up to the task to help in any capacity that I can.
1: Well, Colin, congratulations on a wonderful year. Thank you for you know, all the time that you and people like you put in to make sure these AA programs are run as smoothly and as well as they are. So thank you for doing this, and appreciate your time today.
0: I appreciate the opportunity. Thank you very much.

Look at these five questions. They encompass all the aspects of life. And if you'll just notice, when he talks about being partners here and fellowship and harmony and being in common and agreement, what is he talking about? Our whole moral behavior, our understanding of the things of God, light and darkness, the authority in our life, whether it's going to be Satan or the devil, our whole belief system here, and our worship, our idols or versus the temple of God. So that those of us who believe

0: The Bible's promises guided Dr. Stanley through the most trying times of his life. With encouragement for believers to remain anchored to God's Word, here's A Moment with Charles Stanley.
1: Well, my most favorite one is Joshua 1:9. Be strong and of a good courage. Fear not, neither be thou dismayed, for the Lord thy God is with thee, whithersoever thou goest. That's one of mine. And then Isaiah 64:4, when he says, God will act in behalf of those who wait for him. That's an awesome verse of encouragement to me. And, of course, in the 41st chapter of Isaiah, when he says, I am your God. Fear not. Do not. It's one of my favorite phrases in the Bible. Do not anxiously look about you. That's what gets us in trouble. Mm-hmm. That's what gets our faith to wavering. I am with you. I will uphold you. I will strengthen you. And so, you know, just verse after verse after verse that comes to mind. What happens after a while? You build up in your thinking these verses, and they become this stalwart sense of part of your foundation that no matter what happens, hear the promises of God. And when I've called on him before, he was there. He'll do it again. You have to trust him. And when I think about times that I think were difficult for me compared to those kind of times, I realize there are people out there who have a sense of faith and perseverance in the most difficult, trying kind of times that most of us don't know. And I just want to say to you who are going through those times, I admire you greatly. I am praying that God will give you the strength and the encouragement and the help, send you who he needs to send you to encourage you in those times. And I'd like to pray for you right now. Father, only you know the depth of pain some people are in right now, whether it is emotional or physical. Only you can encourage their hearts, and only you can bring them through it. Only you can sustain them when the pain is so intense. And we cry out to you this very hour, this very moment, for all of those listening, that you would give them a very special sense and awareness of your presence. Comfort them, God, is my prayer. Comfort them in ways that only you can do so, is our prayer in Jesus' name. Amen.
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4: Partly cloudy and hazy this evening. Skies clearing up later in the evening. A low of 15. Sunshine to start the day Friday, changing to a mix of sun and cloud in the afternoon. Wind gusting out of the northwest in the afternoon at a high of 28. Friday night, partly cloudy skies and a low of 15. Sunshine Saturday, a high of 28 degrees. Sunny and windy on Sunday with a high of 30. Clouds expected for the long weekend Monday, chance of showers, and a high of 24. Plan your day with the hourly temperature forecast on Low & Body Shop Local Weather on the Steinbach Online app. I'm Candace Dirksen.
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8: You remember exactly where you were. 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The knock at the door you never expected. The news that hit you so hard you couldn't breathe. In a single moment, life divided itself into before and after. Today on Insight for Living, Chuck Swindoll dives into his series, Job, A Man of Heroic Endurance. In this study, he'll take us to one of the most devastating scenes in all of Scripture. A good man, a faithful man, and a day that stripped away everything. Chuck titled his message, Reeling and Recovering from Devastating News.
10: I want to read for you and then ask you to participate in the reading at the end in a worshipful manner, unlike we normally end the scriptures. You'll be ready for it when we get there. And I want to read the passage like the dear Dr. Chafer, I understand, used to read it when he would read Job 1, 12 through 22. Then the Lord said to Satan, Behold, all that he has is in your power, only do not put forth your hand on him. So Satan departed from the presence of the Lord. Now it happened on the day when his sons and his daughters were eating and drinking wine in their oldest brother's house, that a messenger came to Job and said, The oxen were plowing and the donkeys feeding beside them, and the Sabaeans attacked and took them. They also slew the servants with the edge of the sword, and I alone have escaped to tell you. While he was still speaking, another also came and said, The fire of God fell from heaven and burned up the sheep and the servants and consumed them, and I alone have escaped to tell you. While he was still speaking, another also came and said, The Chaldeans formed 3 bands and made a raid on the camels and took them and slew the servants with the edge of the sword, and I alone have escaped to tell you. While he was still speaking, another also came and said, Your sons and your daughters were eating and drinking wine in their oldest brother's house, and behold, a great wind came from across the wilderness and struck the 4 corners of the house, and it fell on the young people, and they died. And I alone have escaped to tell you. Then Job arose and tore his robe and shaved his head and fell to the ground and worshiped. And said, Naked I came from my mother's womb. Naked I shall return. The Lord gave, the Lord has taken away. Blessed be the name of the Lord. Through all this, Job did not sin or blame God.
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2: Partly cloudy and hazy this evening. Skies clearing up later in the evening. A low of 15. Sunshine to start the day Friday, changing to a mix of sun and cloud in the afternoon. Wind gusting out of the northwest in the afternoon at a high of 28. Friday night, partly cloudy skies and a low of 15. Sunshine Saturday, a high of 28 degrees. Sunny and windy on Sunday with a high of 30. Clouds expected for the long weekend Monday, chance of showers, and a high of 24. Plan your day with the hourly temperature forecast on Low and Body Shop Local Weather on the Steinbach Online app. I'm Candace Dirksen.
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But the guy was actually asleep with his head on the table with a gun beside him and a suicide note. And it was because he had abused his position. He had used the money in ways he shouldn't have. And there was absolutely no way he could repay it and get himself out of trouble in time. He knew he was about to be discovered. And so he wrote this letter apologizing for

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3: Partly cloudy and hazy this evening. Skies clearing up later in the evening. A low of 15. Sunshine to start the day Friday, changing to a mix of sun and cloud in the afternoon. Wind gusting out of the northwest in the afternoon at a high of 28. Friday night, partly cloudy skies and a low of 15. Sunshine Saturday, a high of 28 degrees. Sunny and windy on Sunday with a high of 30. Clouds expected for the long weekend Monday, chance of showers, and a high of 24. Plan your day with the hourly temperature forecast on Low & Body Shop Local Weather on the Steinbeck Online app. I'm Candace Dirksen.
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8: Hey, thank you so much for joining us as we close out this month together. 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